109 POR. It's Chris Shuffer in the middle of 12 in a row. We always got the best new stuff first. Haven't heard this one yet. Check it out. It's new from Cameron Marlowe. It's called No Need for Leaving at POR. Honey,

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109 POR, John, Joey, Courtney on 1-8-12 in a row all day. You got something you want to hear tonight. 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

on Joey Courtney all morning, 12 in a row all day. The long wait is over. Maine Mariners back on the ice playing hockey tomorrow night at UNE. 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

0: Parker McCollum, that one is called Killing Me. It's on 101.9 POR. John, Joey, Courtney on 1812 on a real world day. 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How big? Gillette Stadium big. You can go see Kenny Chesney, Eric Church, Graylin James, and Sheryl Crow. 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

New music from Charles Wesley Godwin. It's called Better That Way. It's on 101.9 POR. John, Joey, Courtney on 1-8-12 in a row all day. POR giving you a chance to get away to Nashville. Go check out country music's biggest night. This year, bigger than most, too. It is the 60th annual CMA Awards coming up November 18th. You and a friend could be there to check it out for free. All you have to do to qualify is listen up for those keywords. In fact, we've got four of them for you every weekday. 7 and 8 in the morning with John, Joey, Courtney. Noontime with Riley. On your ride home at 5 o'clock with Ben. Anytime you hear a keyword, enter it into the POR app. You and a friend could be on your way to Nashville. Go check out the 60th annual CMA Awards coming up November 18th. Hey, your next keyword is coming up tomorrow morning with John, Joey, Courtney at 7 a.m. It's another POR Full Country Getaway brought to you by Lee Automalls, Maine's home for Jeeps and Ram trucks. Lee is for me. We're just

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8: Partly cloudy skies are expected through the evening and overnight hours tonight, lows overnight falling into the 40s. We're looking at a sunny day for Friday, maybe a few clouds in the area to end the work week, with breezy conditions continuing and highs climbing into the mid-60s. Cold overnight temperatures will wake us up Saturday in the 30s and 40s, but we're looking at another sunny day with highs near 60 degrees. I'm CBS 13 meteorologist Hannah Sheehy.
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D.O.R. John, Joey, Courtney on 1-8-12 in a row all day. It's Chris Harper. We just kicked off another 12 in a row for you Thursday. Haven't heard this one yet. Check it out. It's Vincent Mason and Stella Lefty. It's called Something to Lose at P.O.R.

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101.9 VOR, John, Joey, Courtney on 1-8-12 in a row all day. It's Chris Harper alongside. Haven't heard this one yet. Check it out. It's new from Cody Johnson. This one's called Take Me Back. It's on POR. Check it out.

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0: right, it's Hunt in Westbrook. It's called Painted You Pretty. It's on 109 POR. John, Joey, and Courtney on 1812 in a room all day. It's Chris Shepard alongside on your Thursday night. Hey, you been online yet and played the Bill Dodge GMC Football Fantasy? 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It's free, and it's wicked fun. 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

0: latest one from Josh Ross. It's called Drink Things Through. It's on 101.9 POR. John, Joey, Courtney on 1-8-12 in a row all day. It's Chris Harper alongside you Thursday night. Hey, the Portland Walk to End Alzheimer's coming up in just a couple of weeks. October 17th, you can join John from the morning show. He'll be the walk MC for the third year in a row for the Walk to End Alzheimer's. Now, you can join a team. You can start your own team. Or you can just make a donation to help in the fight against Alzheimer's. All the ways are possible. You want to find out how? Get the information link. We've got it for you now. You can get that by texting the letters ALZ to 207-792-9767. 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And remember, your donation could help give families more memories, more moments, and more time together. And hang out in less than 6 minutes. We'll kick off another 12 in a row with Zach John King next at POR.
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8: Partly cloudy skies are expected through the evening and overnight hours tonight. Low

0: lows overnight falling into the 40s. We're looking at a sunny day for Friday, maybe a few clouds in the area to end the work week, with breezy conditions continuing and highs climbing into the mid-60s. Cold overnight temperatures will wake us up Saturday in the 30s and 40s, but we're looking at another sunny day with highs near 60 degrees. I'm CBS 13 meteorologist Hannah Sheehy.
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101.9 POR, John, Joey, Courtney, all morning, 12 in a row all day. It's Chris Harper. We just kicked off another 12 in a row for you. Latest one now from Carly Pearson, Riley Green. If I don't leave, I'm going to stay. It's on POR.

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109 POR, John, Joey, Courtney, all morning, 12 in a row all day. It's Chris Harper in the middle of 12 in a row. Hang out, Taylor Swift coming up this hour. We'll get on some Kane Brown. Right now it's Ella Langley, her latest. This one's called Dandelion.

109 POR, John, Joey, Courtney, all morning, 12 in a row all day. Did you hear about this Portland Trailblazers announcer? Hired and fired on the same day. It's like walking into a store. Grand opening, whoop, grand closing.

0: It is Zach Top. It's called South of Sanity. It's all 101.9 POR. John, Joey, Courtney all morning, 12 in a row all day. It's Chris Harper alongside on your Thursday night. Hey, POR giving you a chance to head to Nashville. You can go check out country music's biggest night. This night, much bigger than most. It is the 60th annual CMA Awards coming up November 18th. You and a friend could be there for free. All you have to do to qualify, listen up to those getaway keywords. In fact, we have got four of them for you every weekday. 7 and 8 in the morning with John, Joe, and Courtney. Noontime with Riley. Or at 5 o'clock with Ben. 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Next keyword coming up tomorrow morning at 7 a.m. with John, Joe, and Courtney. It's another POR Fall Country Getaway brought to you by Lee Auto Malls. Maine's home for Jeeps and Ram trucks. 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
1: Max McNown, that one is called Done For. It's on 101.9 POR. John, Joy, and Courtney all morning, 1200 all day. It's Chris Upper alongside you Thursday night. Hey, speaking of John, Joy, and Courtney, they're back at it in the morning. Did you miss out on anything this morning? Maybe last week, maybe even last month. You can go catch up now. It's John, Joey, Courtney on demand. We've got it for you on the POR app. You can go back and listen to what you missed or go back and hear it all over again if you want to. Whether you missed out on the latest edition of Hang Up or Hang Out with Kevin and Tracy. Apparently, Kevin thought him and Tracy had potential after their first date. Tracy, however, did not. Go find out what happened now. It's John, Joey, Courtney on demand on the POR app. Plus, you can check out Courtney's app of the day. There's Joe's Feel Good Story. We got it all there for you now. It's John, Joey, Courtney on demand on the POR app. All thanks to Fontis Water Treatment. 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We'll kick off another 12 in a row with Corey Kent. He's coming up for you, POR.
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14: Partly cloudy skies are expected through the evening and overnight hours tonight, lows overnight falling into the 40s. We're looking at a sunny day for Friday, maybe a few clouds in the area to end the work week, with breezy conditions continuing and highs climbing into the mid-60s. Cold overnight temperatures will wake us up Saturday in the 30s and 40s, but we're looking at another sunny day with highs near 60 degrees. I'm CBS 13 meteorologist Hannah Sheehy.
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0: 109 POR, it's Chris Harper. We just kicked off another 12 in a row for you Thursday night. Hey, you haven't heard this one yet. Check it out. It's Jacob Hackworth. It's called What Took You So Long? It's on POR.
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5: Partly cloudy skies are expected through the evening and overnight hours tonight, lows overnight falling into the 40s. We're looking at a sunny day for Friday, maybe a few clouds in the area to end the work week, with breezy conditions continuing and highs climbing into the mid-60s. Cold overnight temperatures will wake us up Saturday in the 30s and 40s, but we're looking at another sunny day with highs near 60 degrees. I'm CBS 13 meteorologist Hannah Sheehy.
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12: Clear to partly cloudy skies expected overnight with lows falling into the 40s. We're looking at a mainly sunny day for Friday to end the work week with breezy conditions again and our highs in the mid-60s. Clear skies Friday night will allow our overnight low temperatures to

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2: Clear to partly cloudy skies expected overnight with lows falling into the 40s. We're looking at a mainly sunny day for Friday to end the work week with breezy conditions again and our highs in the mid-60s. Clear skies Friday night will allow our overnight low temperatures to fall into the 30s and 40s. We'll wake up pretty chilly Saturday morning, but we'll be sunny throughout the day, breezy again, with our highs near 60. I'm CBS 13 meteorologist Hannah Sheehy.
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3: Can we start off with our spotlight track of the week? 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John Morgan's Kid Myself. It's sponsored by Broken Bow Records.

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Listen closely to Girl Dad. This is Cole Swindell. It's sponsored by Warner Nashville.

Stunning. That's Cole Swindell's Girl Dad, sponsored by Warner Nashville. All right, so why would a bride drink water at her wedding? Well, Graylin James will discuss that. It's Water at a Wedding, and it's sponsored by Nashville Harbor.

0: Water at a Wedding. That tune is getting so much buzz. Graylin James is his name. It's fantastic. It's sponsored by Nashville Harbor. So Blake Shelton's latest is a song that's going to make you think. Let Him In Anyway, sponsored by BMG Nashville.
1: Ain't it

Let him in anyway is Blake Shelton. It makes you think a little, right? Sponsored by BMG Nashville. All right, over now to Cole Goodwin. Love this guy. Howdy is sponsored by Nashville Harbor.

0: with her.
1: It's called Howdy. His name is Cole Goodwin, and it's sponsored by Nashville Harbor. Back in a moment with Music City Now.
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C'est la vie. That's life. It's Joe Nichols. It's so good. It's sponsored by Quartz Hill. All right, let's turn to Rodney Atkins and this new tune called The Years Are Short, sponsored by Curve.

The Years Are Short. That's Rodney Atkins, and it's sponsored by Curb. The years are short. 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

Jack in the Bottle. It's Randy Houser, sponsored by Magnolia. You ready for this duet now? Carly Pearce, Riley Green. If I don't leave, I'm gonna stay. 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

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That's Trey Pendley, and it's sponsored by Leo 33. You're going to love this next one, Ian Munsick. Love is Blind, sponsored by Triple Tigers.

0: Love is Blind. Love that song. Ian Munsick. And it's sponsored by Triple Tikers.
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4: Our buddy Blake Shelton is next on Music City Now. His thoughtful Let Him In Anyway is sponsored by BMG Nashville. Hey.

There's Blake Shelton's Let Him In Anyway. It's beautiful. It's sponsored by BMG Nashville. Over to Graylin James. It's fresh. It's called Water at a Wedding, sponsored by Nashville Harbor. Well, I did.

kid myself. That's John Morgan. He's written number ones for Jason Aldean. It's sponsored by Broken Bow. It's our Spotlight Track of the Week. Oh, we're doing it now. Cole Goodwin is here. This is his latest. It's called Howdy. Have mercy, looky there. It's sponsored by Nashville Harbor.

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Turning to Zach Top, South of Sanity. It's sponsored by Leo 33.

That's Zach Top, and it's sponsored by Leo 33. Turn to Caroline Jones. It's fresh. It's Your It For Me, Honey. Sponsored by Nashville Harbor.

0: it for me, honey. It's so good. It's Caroline Jones, sponsored by Nashville Harbor. Thank you so much for listening. We're going to catch you next time.
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0: mostly sunny day for Friday to end the work week with breezy conditions again and our highs in the mid-60s. Clear skies Friday night will allow our overnight low temperatures to fall into the 30s and 40s. We'll wake up pretty chilly Saturday morning, but we'll be sunny throughout the day, breezy again, with our highs near 60. I'm CBS 13 meteorologist Hannah Sheehy.
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1: Here we go again. John, Joe, and Courtney's hang up or hang out. This morning, there was no second date between Mike and Chloe. We need to find out why. We'll offer to pay for the second date. Chloe's definitely a yes. She's on with us first to talk about Mike. What can we do for you, Chloe?
2: Yeah, how can we help?
3: Hey. Well, he's kind of gone no contact.
2: Now, how did this all, what do you mean, how did you find this out? Did he just stop texting or calling? Or
1: did he say, I'm not talking to you anymore?
4: I'm telling you, I'm not talking to you.
3: No, yeah, it was just his actions.
1: Okay.
3: It wasn't his words.
2: How long's it been since you guys talked, or since you guys had the date, I should say?
3: It's been over a week and a half.
2: Okay.
4: That's not very long.
2: We've heard way longer.
4: Yeah.
3: Yeah, except we talked about going to the movies last Friday, so when I texted him to confirm, that's when he disappeared.
2: Oh, that's when he peaced out.
4: That's not good.
1: That's very different, because you had tentative plans.
4: Yeah, that's almost worse, yeah.
3: Yeah, so my only other message to him was on Sunday to see if he's okay, and still I heard nothing.
1: What if the story ends up that he was waiting for you outside the theater?
2: And he's still there.
4: And his phone died.
2: A week and a half later, he's still waiting outside the theater.
4: Holding a bouquet of dead flowers.
1: How was the first date between you guys, between you and Mike?
3: It went well. Like, I can't think of, what the issue could have been.
2: But what did you guys do on the date?
3: Well, we went to a cafe that had board games. We talked about life.
1: Like you,
4: the game,
3: bonded.
1: The game you played.
3: No, not the game.
2: Oh, they talked about their lives. Yeah,
3: talked about life, and we got along so well. So then we had dinner after.
1: Okay, that's cool.
4: Okay, so that's all good stuff. But did anything awkward come up, like when you were talking about life, or maybe something that made him think like, "Oh, this lady's crazy. I'm not going to talk to her again."
3: Honestly, I've been racking my brain, and I have nothing.
2: And there's no strange text messages or, like, unread threads or unsent messages that maybe got sent, or there's nothing you can think of.
3: No, like, we both texted about enjoying the date.
1: Good.
3: And then he asked me to the movies on Friday.
2: Oh, and he asked you about Friday.
3: Yeah, wow. And that was it. Okay, that's all I heard.
2: Yeah, that's weird.
4: That is weird. Hope he's okay.
2: Yeah, we're about to find out. Yeah.
1: I mean, it sounds like a him problem, not a Chloe problem.
4: Mm-hmm. Yeah.
1: But in turn, that became a Chloe problem because you're confused. So we're confused. So let's work on unconfusing us.
4: We're
2: now
4: always
2: I'm
4: confused.
2: More confused.
4: Yeah.
1: What?
2: I don't know.
1: I don't even know what I just said.
2: Why are you people? Why are you in my bedroom?
1: Chloe, we're going to let you listen when we call Mike in a minute, but don't say anything till we bring you into the conversation, and then we'll pay for the second date, movie, or whatever, if he says yes. But you hold on, okay?
3: Okay, thanks.
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5: Friday will be mostly sunny with high temperatures running into the low to middle 60s. There is a slight chance for a passing shower. Otherwise, expect a windy day with winds out of the west around 10 to 20 miles per hour, gusting up to 30. The chance for a shower continues early this evening, and then we will eventually clear out late as lows drop down to the 30s. More sunshine returns on Saturday with highs running into the upper 50s and low 60s. Winds will be out of the northwest around 5 to 10 miles per hour. I'm CBS 13 meteorologist Emily Santum.
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1: John, Joe, and Courtney's Hang Up or Hang Out on 101.9 POR. After talking to Chloe, they had a date. Her and Mike had a date.
2: Mike.
1: And a tentative second date that then Mike didn't respond to.
3: She's clueless, Chloe.
2: Oh.
3: Not in a bad way. Yeah. She just doesn't know what's going on with this dude. I didn't mean that in like that way.
2: Oh, so wow.
1: On behalf of clueless Chloe, we're going to call Invisible Mike and see what happened. Missing Mike. That's
2: missing.
1: Better. Missing Mike is better because of the alliteration.
3: Like
1: that's better. Okay.
4: Hello?
3: Hey, Missing Mike. It's John Joe Courtney. You're on the radio on WPOR. How you doing today, man?
2: Hi.
1: Let's go on with what we need to tell you and explain.
3: Listen,
4: hi.
3: Dude, we just wanted to talk to you real quick because we got a phone call from a friend of ours. She's confused. Chloe is her name. And do you remember a girl named Chloe?
4: Am I in trouble?
2: Yes.
3: Yes, you are, brother.
1: No, not really.
2: Not really.
1: Don't hang. Remember, any wrong answer on our part could make Mike hang up.
2: Exactly. Do not hang up. Chloe just wants to know why you stopped texting her.
4: I messed that up.
2: You messed it up.
3: Ooh, okay. What'd you do wrong?
2: Yeah, what'd you do? Can you talk with us about it?
4: Yeah, I guess. I saw an issue, and I just figured, you know, better cut my losses.
3: Ooh, what was the issue?
2: Oh.
1: Yeah, do you mind sharing with us?
4: Well, we both live with our parents.
3: Wow.
1: Well, even better for you guys to go on a second date that we pay for, because you obviously both need money.
3: Yeah, what's the problem there? Do you guys have the same parents? Or?
2: Oh, no.
1: That would be weird.
2: Flowers in the attic.
3: I mean, that shouldn't be a deal breaker, dude. A lot of people live with their parents now. You have to.
2: They do.
3: I feel like moving back in with mine.
2: Same.
4: No, I mean, exactly. Like, I live with my parents, too. I really don't hold it against her, but...
1: What's the problem, then?
3: Yeah, what's the butt here, dude?
4: I've only dated girls who have their own place or they live with a roommate.
3: Right.
4: You know, once we wanted privacy, we would always hang at her place, you
3: right.
2: know? Oh, like second, third date stuff. And
3: dude,
2: you don't
3: that's
2: want
3: what the
2: parents.
3: Backseat of the Camaro's for.
2: Oh,
4: I don't have a Camaro.
2: Oh. Wow, you sound so sad about that.
3: Do your mom and dad?
2: I mean, yeah, that's something to think about, but I don't know.
1: I have no advice to offer on that whatsoever.
2: A no-tell motel, baby.
3: You don't know. Chloe could have an idea. Let's bring her in.
2: Yeah, let's bring her in.
1: Hi, Chloe.
5: Wow.
3: Yeah, that's right, brother. She's here.
1: So the problem was, Chloe, he liked you so much. I don't want to say the rest.
2: He wants privacy.
3: Right. He's looking for a little privacy.
5: Yeah. Well, I think that's a lot of assumptions that he... is throwing out there.
1: Sounds like Chloe's gonna get mad. So I don't know where to take the conversation at this point.
2: Mike,
1: I
2: mean, say something nice.
3: And
2: Mike.
3: By the way, can I just say, why didn't you get back to Chloe?
2: Yeah.
3: Like, why didn't you just tell her like what you just told us? I don't understand.
4: I don't know. I feel really lousy for leaving you hanging. I'm sorry. I don't know what's wrong with me.
2: Aww.
5: Yeah, that is so uncool.
1: Okay, good. We started with an apology.
2: I like that.
1: That's really good. Now, where do we go from here? Because maybe, Mike, your decision to cut loose after one date for this reason was a little bit premature.
2: Yeah.
1: Because if you guys really hit it off, then maybe you won't be living at your parents' house.
2: You can move in together.
3: Do any of your parents travel a lot? Yeah, I'll leave the house to you.
1: Hey, Mom and Dad, why don't you get out of town for a weekend?
3: Yeah, please.
2: Bye.
4: I'm really working hard, and I'm really trying to get enough money together to have an apartment by next year. So.
1: Okay, that's good.
5: I mean, that's awesome, but I already have privacy.
2: What do you mean by that?
1: Because Mike wants to know.
5: Yeah, my parents, they travel all the time. Like, they're going to cruises.
2: Mm-hmm.
5: I have my own entrance. It's my place is like a small apartment with a mini kitchen and a full bath.
1: We have an in-law at our house, which we rented to our kids after the in-laws were out.
3: See, Mike, you would have found this out if you would have textured her back, dude. Don't you feel like a total moron right now? Because you look like one.
4: Right. I do. I feel like it's cheating.
1: Yeah.
2: Wow.
3: Because I have I can hear in her tone, Chloe's out.
2: Oh.
3: Chloe's out of the mic business.
2: Whoa. What do you think, Chloe?
1: I'm betting she's not.
5: Well.
1: Did you
5: like? I think that Mike should talk to me the next time he has questions.
1: Hey, Mike, you know what she said?
3: Be a next time.
1: She said there's going to be a next time. We all caught it. Yeah. Yeah. Yeah.
2: So? Well,
3: so you guys into going out again? My God, I feel like this is like lingering on here.
2: I know.
3: Like, what's up?
1: You can have the Hemant and Hahn conversation on your second date.
2: Yeah.
1: But are we going to get you guys together again to work this out?
3: Let's ask directly. Mike, would you like to go out with her again?
4: I would love to take her out for dinner.
3: Chloe, are you willing to go out with Mike again?
1: Yeah.
3: Yes or no?
5: If Mike starts answering my text, I will go out with him again.
3: Yeah, I'm going to be honest. Good luck with that, Chloe.
2: Seems like a slow texter. Wow. I don't know.
1: Wait, was this was a yes, right? For both?
3: I don't know.
1: Yeah.
2: We win.
1: Yes,
2: victory.
1: It's a yes. We're going to say it's a yes.
2: Yay.
1: You guys are going out.
2: Yay,
1: yes, all right.
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0: 101.9 POR, John, Joe, and Courtney all morning. 12 in a row all day. Friday. So baby Rosie with us too.
1: Yes, she is. In her little skeleton outfit.
2: Yeah. She's a little skeleton with a tutu.
1: She looks so cute.
2: My pooper.
1: Hi, bud. Hi.
2: Hi.
1: She's waving to Uncle Joe.
2: Yeah. You say hi.
0: That's because Uncle Joe gave her a donut.
1: Well, Uncle Joe's
0: no. I get you drunk.
1: Hi, honey. Hi.
2: Hi.
1: Well, now she's got a mouthful of Crawla.
0: Yeah, so.
2: I didn't know they were still doing Crawlas.
1: Yeah. Mm. Is that yummy?
0: You guys both say it so Maine.
2: Crawla. Mm-hmm. There's only one way to say it.
1: It's a crawler guy.
2: Crawler.
1: How are you supposed to say a guy?
2: Oh, yeah. My mom's saying crawler. Oh, my God.
1: It's a crawler.
2: Crawler.
1: Hi. You got a lot to say today. She's moving faster every week, isn't she?
2: Oh, my God.
1: Man,
2: yeah.
1: She's a little dynamo. She was just running around. John stepped outside the studio for a second, and she made a beeline for your area.
0: Did she?
1: And I'm like, man, she knows where the switches are and everything now.
0: Hi. Yeah, there's lots of lights and stuff over here.
1: It's like Christmas over there every morning.
2: Are you saying hi?
1: Hi, honey. Well, hi.
0: Hi. And she's waving.
2: Oh, hi. Where are you going?
1: She's very flirty today. I like it. Oh, she wants to get down.
2: She wants to rub me with the crawler.
1: Yeah. Do you want to get down from mommy?
2: You
1: probably just want to.
0: This floor hasn't been vacuumed in like, all week. And I searched the entire building for a vacuum cleaner today and I couldn't find one.
2: I should bring my robot.
1: I'll say this. Hi.
2: My robot, the Roomba. It's a Roomba.
0: The Roomba would take like 30 seconds to do this.
1: Yeah, true. You know, since we started these Baby Rosie Fridays. Hold on, honey. I'll get her up. Since we started these Baby Rosie Fridays.
0: You notice how filthy this room is?
2: It's disgusting.
1: Like, we need the cleaning crew more than ever right now. Yeah. And I feel like we haven't had them more than ever right now.
2: I have two. They're like the really skinny vacuums. It's called an electric broom.
1: Bless you.
2: I have two of them. I might bring one in
1: Let
2: here.
1: Let me wipe that on myself.
2: Ew. Oh, did she do it with a mouthful
1: did
2: of crawler?
1: That?
0: Oh, yeah.
1: That was
0: so gross.
2: Hashtag crawler sneeze.
0: That's so gross.
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4: Friday will be mostly sunny with high temperatures running into the low to middle 60s. There is a slight chance for a passing shower. Otherwise, expect a windy day with winds out of the west around 10 to 20 miles per hour, gusting up to 30. The chance for a shower continues early this evening, and then we will eventually clear out late as lows drop down to the 30s. More sunshine returns on Saturday with highs running into the upper 50s and low 60s. Winds will be out of the northwest around 5 to 10 miles per hour. I'm CBS 13 meteorologist Emily Santum.
5: 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They're just fantastic on 101.9 POR.

0: Riley Green with John, Joe, and Courtney on 101.9 POR. Riley Green and Joe and I have one thing in common.
1: Yeah, we're all hot.
0: Incredibly good looking.
1: Handsome. Yeah, we hear that a lot from the ladies.
0: Unfair to other men how good looking we are.
1: So true.
2: I know people are like, wait, is that John and Joe or Riley Green twins?
1: Yeah. That's what people say all the time.
0: Yeah. Extra cup of Joe feel good story of the day this morning on WPOR.

0: Well, I'd love to give you that story, but I'm going to need to get my phone back from Courtney's daughter.
1: Oh, no. Rosie has your phone?
0: Who was in my lap. We were watching a show together while Courtney was out of the studio. And then as she was getting down from me, she tucked my phone away like a football and made a beeline and ran away with it. And now she's got it in her hand. So let me just...
2: Sticky. Oh,
0: thank you.
2: It's recording a video.
0: It is? That's great.
1: And I will can't say, wait to watch that video.
2: I know.
0: And by the way, this phone is covered in the donut that baby Rosie was eating a few minutes ago.
2: No.
0: And it was a glazed. And it is covered in...
1: I am 100% gross. Good with that being our feel-good story
0: my
1: of the day.
0: My goodness.
2: Feel
0: because
2: good.
0: You know what? That's as probably as sweet as it's going to get.
2: True.
0: Right there.
2: Oh.
0: Rosie, would you like to be my feel-good? So you're my feel-good story every Friday, Rosie. So it only makes sense.
2: Yeah. So
0: yes,
2: happy.
0: I've been donut assaulted by baby Rosie this morning.
1: Well,
0: I need. Do I wipe this phone down? It's
2: you
0: so
2: should.
0: Sticky and gross.
1: Yeah.
0: Right now.
2: You need like the hand sanitizer to
0: break
2: it up.
0: Man, my phone has been like this since my single days. 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

0: Vincent Mason, Damned If I Do on 101.9 POR. John, Joe, and Courtney all morning, 12 in a row all day. It's Friday. Baby Rosie is in today.
1: Yeah.
0: She's currently playing with something on the floor that makes sounds that say circle.
1: Yeah.
0: Square.
2: Yeah, it's like a busy board thing.
0: Octagon.
2: But it's electronic. And she likes to smash it.
1: You can tell.
2: Yeah.
1: I don't know how much playing with it there is, but a lot of throwing it around. It's fun.
0: Parallelogram.
2: She's violent child.
0: Trapezoid.
2: Trapezoid.
0: It's like, how weird can I get on these? So fun day. George Wolf is in this morning. George Wolf, madwolf.com. Pleasure to have you on the radio again, George. Thank you for telling us what we need to watch on television and the movies.
3: Well, thank you much. Appreciate it.
0: What's going on?
1: George, this is a big week for me and Courtney because we have been chomping at the bit over this Other Mommy movie that's been coming out because we had first seen the trailer of When Other Mommy Is Under the Kitchen Table.
2: Yes.
1: If you haven't seen it yet, it's in the trailer. I'm not going to spoil it.
2: All the teasers are so good
1: for
2: this.
1: But the spoilers look, but it looks like it could be either super cheese or it could be super good.
3: It's pretty fun. It's not super good, but it's pretty fun and pretty creepy. And that moment you're talking about is a good indication of whether you'll like it or not. Because that's what brings it. It's really funny because it has an R rating, and then you kind of wonder why. It's not full of blood and gore. It's not really full of bad language.
1: No boobies
3: really,
1: in it?
3: No. But it's really creepy and morbid, and it's a strange R rating. But yeah, it's fun. I mean, and it helps when you get an actor the caliber of Jessica Chastain to be in your horror movie. I mean,
2: I love her.
3: That.
1: Yeah, she's awesome.
3: Yeah.
0: Is this a sequel?
3: No.
0: The title Other Mommy makes me feel like there was a mommy that came
1: there's
0: before.
1: There's been a there's been a mommy, there's been a mom, there's been a ton of those.
2: I think the book that it's based off of was called Incidents Around the House, which I'm not sure why they called it Other
3: and
2: Mommy.
3: She was even in one years ago called Mama, which has nothing to do with this one.
2: I like that one.
0: Was that the one in the cottage out in the middle of the woods?
2: Yeah, and the kids live with the ghost lady.
0: That was a scary one.
2: Oh, I like that one.
1: Yeah.
3: Do
1: you think, by the way, I just wanted to, real quick, George, do you think that maybe this is a new trend that we're doing? Because Backrooms was also rated R, and I really didn't get why that one was rated R either.
3: Yeah, that's a good point.
1: You know? Yeah. That didn't seem like an R rating movie to me.
2: No, it didn't. Yeah.
0: Maybe there's some element of it. There could be some element of the movie that they're purposely saying, okay, well, this will get us an R rating, which will sell more tickets than a PG or PG-13.
1: Yeah, maybe.
3: I immediately think PG-13 is just weak sauce.
1: Yeah. You're right.
3: It isn't always.
1: I usually bypass a horror movie, if it's PG or PG-13. I won't watch it. So, that makes sense.
3: Yeah, a lot of times.
2: Interesting.
3: But this one is creepy. I mean, it's a imaginary friend type of horror. We've seen that before. But this time, the girl, the little girl, who's great, by the way, this little actress, I mean, she thinks she's got a mommy who's Jessica Chastain, and then another mommy who also, you know, they look exactly the same.
1: Yeah.
3: And one of them, of course, is a demon that wants to take her soul.
0: that's inconvenient.
1: Yeah. And I don't know if parents out there are ever going to go in a ball pit again when they see the
0: film. Oh, no.
3: Right. But it's just, it's creepy and it's fun in that way. If that scene under the table there makes something, does something to you, you'll probably like this movie. And I thought, while it wasn't great, it was fun.
1: Yeah, it looked fun.
0: All right, now I need to watch the trailer.
1: All right, anything else that we can look forward to either at the theaters or at streaming online?
3: Yeah, the big one this weekend is The Social Reckoning, the follow-up to The Social Network.
2: Oh,
3: wow. About the Facebook files. This one, Aaron Sorkin, who wrote The Social Network years ago, wrote and directed this one.
2: Wow.
3: And it's based on true events when a Facebook whistleblower teamed up with a Wall Street Journal reporter to, you know, expose some of the secrets of Facebook and that they were putting profits over threats to mental health and safety and maybe even democracy and fact-checking and all that. So it's fascinating. It is fascinating. Aaron Sorkin is such a great writer. The cast is great. Mikey Madison plays the whistleblower. Jeremy Allen White is the reporter. And Jeremy Strong picks up where Jesse Eisenberg left off playing Mark Zuckerberg.
1: Oh, no kidding.
3: And he is really, really good.
0: That's a good cast. You said it's fascinating, but is it interesting?
3: Great cast. I mean,
0: it's a good watch.
3: And Aaron Sorkin usually does have his moments where he pushes too hard and gets a little too preachy, but there aren't that many of those moments, and his writing is just so good that you it's easily forgotten. So I really liked it.
2: That's the thing with the Social Network. I was not interested in watching it, and I ended up loving it.
1: Oh, sure. It's great if you like fake news. Fake news. Fake news, people.
0: I forgot what I was going to ask. Because Rosie distracted me.
2: I know. She's like throwing herself around. I think she might have, we might have a code
1: Yeah,
2: brown.
1: She did. Yeah.
0: Oh, geez. Okay. George, did you have anything else then?
1: No.
0: Because that's the alert.
1: He doesn't have anything scarier than that.
3: Well, those are the two big ones in theaters. Yeah.
1: We got a big one brewing right now.
0: Oh, my God.
2: No.
0: Boom, boom. That's the end.
2: Wow.
0: George Wolf, madwolf.com. Check out the website. Appreciate it, George. Have a great weekend.
3: Thank you.
0: Bye.
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5: Friday will be mostly sunny with high temperatures running into the low to middle 60s. There is a slight chance for a passing shower. Otherwise, expect a windy day with winds out of the west around 10 to 20 miles per hour, gusting up to 30. The chance for a shower continues early this evening, and then we will eventually clear out late as lows drop down to the 30s. More sunshine returns on Saturday with highs running into the upper 50s and low 60s. Winds will be out of the northwest around 5 to 10 miles per hour. I'm CBS 13 meteorologist Emily Santum.
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0: WPOR, John, Joe, and Courtney all morning, 12 in a row all day. Friday, so Baby Rosie Friday, too.
1: Yeah!
2: Woohoo!
0: Keyword coming up at 7, maybe win you a trip to the CMA Awards in Nashville for you and a guest. 2 days, airfare for two tickets to the CMA Awards. That'll be awesome. Yeah. Cooper Flagg's got something that he wants everybody to be wearing, his new logo.
1: I think a lot of people are going to be wearing his new logo.
0: Pretty cool.
2: Ooh, what's it look like?
1: I love that he incorporated Maine.
2: Yeah.
1: Into it. He put the pine tree. He got the pine tree in there, which I think was really, really cool. You know, to let you know where he's from. He's not forgetting where he's from.
0: It's his initials, CF, in a triangular shape.
1: Looks cool, right?
0: There's a pine tree on one side incorporated into the letters. It looks really good. I like it. I think it's good.
1: Oh, I love it. I think it's going to be all over everything.
2: Yeah. I love getting that signature, like, with your initials. It just looks so good.
1: Yeah.
2: We need to do that for us.
1: And good for him, because listen, his stock is only rising, and it's going to go up and up. So you will see this Cooper Flagg logo literally everywhere.
0: In the New Balance store.
1: Oh, New Balance. Well, you'll
0: right?
1: see. Yeah,
0: it's his New Balance.
1: You're
0: going to
1: see
0: right?
1: it on shirts. You're going to see it. You're going to see it everywhere, because it's a really cool logo too.
2: It looks
1: awesome.
2: Good.
1: Yeah, it's neat.
2: He's so young and he's doing so much already. It's so great.
1: Yeah,
2: and good for him.
1: He's a good kid.
2: Mm-hmm.
1: Seems like just such a great family that he comes from.
2: And he's ours. He's from Maine.
1: And he's not forgetting where he's from. And I love that he incorporated that in there.
0: Probably could have been tempted this morning into buying some merch if I saw something online already.
1: Sure, yeah.
0: It'll pass in a week when it finally becomes available, because I couldn't find anything yet.
1: I'd love to see the numbers when they first release, because
0: man.
1: I bet the first couple of days he is going to be selling tons of stuff. Look, Baby Rosie's so upset that she can't get a t-shirt yet.
2: Uh-huh.
1: She's like, Baby Rosie, it's okay.
0: A onesie.
1: Cooper Flagg's going to be playing for like 20 more years, honey.
2: I know.
1: Okay? You'll have plenty of merchandise from him. He'll be playing until he's 40.
2: She feels better now.
1: Yeah, look, she calmed down.
0: Yeah.
1: I talked her down off the ledge.
0: What do you think? Hoodies, t-shirts,
1: God, everything.
0: Baby onesies.
1: Baby onesies.
0: On basketballs.
1: Yes.
2: On a basketball would be cool.
1: Oh, God.
0: Some special edition New Balance shoes.
1: They're going
0: sneakers.
1: To be on everything. You'll probably sell his own line of basket, like the actual baskets.
0: Like on the backboard.
1: Yeah,
2: really?
1: Slap it on the backboard.
0: That's cool.
1: Yeah, why wouldn't you? I mean, again, it's such a cool logo, and I think it's going to be so well known in a few years that it's going to sell itself.
0: A nice homage to the Pine Tree State with the pine tree on it.
1: And I love that this kid does not forget where he came. He is ours, isn't he?
0: He said at the press release, where I'm from, there are a lot of trees. So you'll see the pine tree cutouts on the side as a reminder of staying true to who I am and where I grew up. I wanted to include hints of Maine while keeping the design clean and something that feels like me.
1: I love that. Never forget that, Cooper. I hope he always keeps that head on his shoulders and he doesn't go all like, you know, Tom Brady on us and stuff.
2: Oh.
1: Yeah, that'd be really weird.
2: You never know.
1: Yeah, he might.
2: Money.
1: You know, start cloning his dog and sleeping in weird chambers.
2: And only eating avocado.
1: Yeah. We don't need it. We want to keep him nice and normal. Cooper, stay normal, please.
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0: Russell Dickerson with John, Joe, and Courtney on 101.9 POR, Worth Your Wild. 6:36 now. What's our weekend look like? I mean, the weather's going to be pretty okay today.
1: Yeah.
0: Cool. High temps in the low to mid 60s. A little bit cooler than it was yesterday, but a mostly sunny day.
2: I'll take it. Good day for the fair.
0: Yeah,
3: oh, yeah. Awesome.
0: Another good day tomorrow. Upper 50s and low 60s.
3: Ooh.
2: That's a good day for the fair, too.
3: Okay.
2: Yeah, Bob. Hey, that's a good day to walk around the fair.
0: As long as it's not raining.
2: No, you got your hoodie on there, bud. Good day for the fair.
3: There you go. Day
0: for, and if you don't have it,
2: yeah,
0: they'll sell you one.
2: Yes, they will.
3: I bought one last time I went.
2: No problem there.
0: Courtney has this morning's app of the day on 101.9 POR.
3: 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It's called Think Dirty. And I was like, ooh. It's not as exciting as it
1: sounds.
3: Remember,
1: your daughter is in the studio. It's Baby Rosie Friday.
3: Mud and dirt. Very interesting things. So this is a way for you to scan the skincare items and makeup or whatever you got in your bathroom and see if they're actually good for your skin. I will say I like this because it's if you have like allergens you're looking for or certain ingredients that really bug you, this might help you. But also
0: or maybe how they tested the product.
3: Yeah. Too.
2: Can I give you a spoiler alert? Maybe if your company has, given them money, they will say it's good for you.
3: Oh, God.
2: And
3: I hope
2: if
3: not.
2: The company hasn't given that app money, then it won't be good for you.
3: Oh, God. I really hope not.
0: It's
3: but
0: very possible.
3: It's definitely important. So not totally free. It's free to scan stuff. But there are little things under lock and key, like certain ingredient lists that they have that, I mean, you can just look it up on Google, so it's not a big deal.
0: But we'll give you an overall,
3: an overall rating.
0: That plant identifier app that you have reviewed a couple times that I use a lot, that is not free.
3: No.
0: It's free, but they want you to upgrade.
3: And they ask a lot.
0: But the free version is like, okay, that tells me the basics of what I need. It tells me the name of the plant, how to care for it, whether it's healthy or not.
1: Right.
3: That's the thing.
0: And then if I want more details, I have to pay. This is like that. Where
3: it's allegedly an unbiased rating system, and that part is free, so it'll give you like a number. So that part is free, but if it's like looking for certain allergens, you want these little grab bags they do. There's a bunch of little like tiers that you can go on. So the Clean Beauty Boss Lifetime Plan is $99 one-time payment. I mean, that's a good deal, I guess, if you're into it. And then the All Access Yearly Plan is $40. So you might as well just get the Clean Beauty Boss Lifetime Plan.
1: Or just not get it at all.
3: See, and it lets you, it said that it limits how many scans you get, but I've scanned a couple things, maybe like five or six things, and it's been fine. Mm-hmm. So unless you're scanning a million things, you don't need to pay.
0: You don't have any skin allergies, right?
3: Not that I know of.
0: So what do you do? Put in, like, I'm allergic to whatever. And as you scan your products, it tells you whether it's got it in there or not.
3: And it wants, it's chemical content, too. So it's like, if this chemical is known to cause, you know, bad cancer,
1: well,
3: bad things.
1: Shouldn't you know that already when you buy it?
3: I would hope so. You know those warnings that you get, and it's like, if you're in California, there's a warning against this chemical because it causes this. And I'm like, I'm in Maine, but I'm still scared of that.
1: I'd be frightened by it, too.
0: There's a ton of things on the shelf that cause cancer, or another.
1: Assuming most things we put into our body every day cause problems, right?
3: That's why I feel weird about this app, because it's like good because you want to use safe things, but don't make it like a big, give yourself a complex.
1: You're going to freak yourself out.
3: Because everything you have probably got something bad.
1: Yeah, and we all know you need the facial stuff because we don't want to see you looking all ugly.
3: No.
1: You know what I mean? You gotta doll it up a little.
3: I put on that acid on my skin every night, girl.
1: You know, like
3: good stuff.
1: Go down like a Sherwin-Williams. Just spray it right now.
0: Oh, my God.
3: Hose it down.
1: Yes. The more the better.
3: Yeah,
0: I don't know if he's kidding or not. Courtney's app of the day today.
3: Think dirty.
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1: Friday will be mostly sunny with high temperatures running into the low to middle 60s. There is a slight chance for a passing shower. Otherwise, expect a windy day with winds out of the west around 10 to 20 miles per hour, gusting up to 30. The chance for a shower continues early this evening, and then we will eventually clear out late as lows drop down to the 30s. More sunshine returns on Saturday with highs running into the upper 50s and low 60s. Winds will be out of the northwest around 5 to 10 miles per hour. I'm CBS 13 meteorologist Emily Santum.
0: Good morning, Cape Elizabeth. 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
1: Hi, Rosie.
2: Even she's excited. Baby Rosie, you know, how many times a day do we do that for with the keywords? That's right, four. Very good, baby.
3: Good job, honey.
0: Question for you guys. For the entire month of October, would you rather have a pumpkin for a head or a skull for a head?
3: A skull.
2: Skull.
3: Oh, I mean, we do have a skull for a head.
2: I mean, a pumpkin.
0: But that's all. Right? That's what everybody sees.
2: And if it's for the entire month, I mean, you got to buy your pumpkins at the right time because they rot.
3: Oh,
2: so
3: true.
2: Wouldn't your head be rotting at the end of the month?
3: Ooh.
2: At least with a skull, it's already rotted. You already know what you got.
3: And you can be like Ghost Rider.
2: That's a stupid question,
0: John. Oh, yeah, like Ghost Rider with a flaming head.
2: Can you ask us real legit questions?

0: Would you rather wake up to find a vampire at your front door or a zombie sitting on your couch?
1: A vampire, because I'd be like, make me a vampire.
0: You know what's safe about a vampire at your front door?
2: Well, unless you invite them in, they can't come in.
1: Yeah.
0: Exactamundo.
2: I know that from The Lost Boys. But I'm also thinking to myself, you know, I got firearms at the house, so I could just, like, blow the zombie away.
1: That's also true.
2: A la Walking Dead. Yeah. Problem solved. I don't have to worry about anything.
1: Yeah, and if he's just sitting on your couch, is he really threatening you?
2: Yeah, is there anything? Right. It's obviously a slow-moving zombie, unlike the fast-moving zombies of World War Z.
0: Right? Yeah.
2: Now, if it was a World War Z zombie, we'd have a problem.
0: Yeah. And you gotta wonder, like, how to get in your house.
2: Exactly.
1: That too.
2: No, I'm just gonna assume one of the boys left the door open. Like I told you not to 15 times! All right, go ahead, John. Sorry.
0: Would you rather bob for apples in a tub of Jell-O or reach into a mystery box full of bugs?
1: The Jell-O.
2: Jell-O.
1: Because I'd eat the Jell-O.
2: That's not even like
0: eat your way into the Jell-O before you reach the apples.
2: But I mean, that's not even like, why would you do something that
0: maybe
2: you wouldn't know what it was?
0: Maybe there's money in the mystery box full of bugs.
2: Dude?
0: Yeah.
2: No.
0: Would you rather only be allowed to eat candy corn for a week?
1: Ooh.
2: We know where John would fall on this one.
0: Or never eat Halloween candy again.
1: I love candy corn. Oh, so.
2: Candy corn for a week.
1: Yeah.
2: Sure. I would have to have a lot of water, man.
0: Yeah.
1: It does get like
2: just
1: sugary.
2: Like I get more than a handful of candy corn and my throat, you get that throat thing going on.
1: Oh, yeah.
2: You
1: know, like, it's because they have wax in them, right?
2: Baby Rosie's laughing at me.
0: Basically, with candy corn, if you put a wick on the top
2: of it,
0: it's
2: like eating a crayon.
0: It's a candle.
2: Yeah. No,
0: last one. Would you rather have every jack-o'-lantern that you carve come to life or have every Halloween decoration in your house start moving at midnight?
1: Oh, God.
2: Moving at midnight.
1: I don't want that.
2: I saw that Pumpkinhead movie when I was growing up as a kid. And that a Pumpkinhead coming to life is never a good thing. Now, if you're going to tell me my Halloween decorations, which are cute, and like they're just going to dance around and move at night, well, that's adorable.
1: Are they going to dance or are they going to come get you?
2: No, John just said they move around at night.
0: I said they move around. They start moving at midnight, yeah.
2: But does that mean that they're moving around the house?
0: Could be.
1: I have two huge spider ones, so I'm
0: imagine
1: all
0: that
1: upset.
0: Starts moving around at midnight, starts crawling all around your house.
1: I got the creeps putting it up yesterday. I have two, and they're huge.
2: But would you risk the pumpkin head coming to life?
1: I could stomp those things.
2: I guess.
1: Oh.
2: And it would rot after a couple of weeks.
0: Again, back to
2: the rotting
0: we came
2: pumpkin.
0: Full cycle,
1: pumpkin
0: man.
1: Pie, baby.
0: That's a safe choice.
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0: Every once in a while, you want to go somewhere, get away from it all, have a nice weekend together. 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
2: Band. 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
3: Or band together and let's all do this.
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1: Band on the run.
2: What's that?
1: I don't know. We're playing the band game? Okay. Enter that keyword. We got another one for you coming up at 8.
4: Don't need to act surprised. I've seen it in your...
1: Are you looking at me right now, Joe Lerman?
3: I'm just saying, you are a member of the Broadcast Hall of Fame. I didn't think you got there walking on songs, but that's all right. Riley.

0: took you so long? There's Jacob Hackworth with John, Joe, and Courtney on 101.9 POR. Friday, headed into the weekend.
1: Woo.
0: Chilly start for the day. We're in the mid-40s.
2: Do you know where your baby is right now?
1: She's behind John.
2: She's okay, behind good. Because Courtney didn't look like she knew where her baby was.
0: Oh, my God, she's don't touch that. I'm just kidding.
1: I figured.
2: That would have been scary.
1: Oh, my God. Help.
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3: Two people, but no second date. John, Joe, and Courtney find out why and offer to pay for date number two when today's couple decides to hang up or hang out on 101.9 POR.
0: Here we go again. John, Joe, and Courtney's Hang Up or Hang Out. This morning, there was no second date between Mike and Chloe. We need to find out why. We'll offer to pay for the second date. Chloe's definitely a yes. She's on with us first to talk about Mike. What can we do for you, Chloe?
2: Yeah, how can we help?
4: Hey. Well, he's kind of gone no contact.
2: Now, how did this all, what do you mean? How did you find this out? Did he just stop texting or calling? Or
0: did he say, I'm not talking to you anymore?
1: I'm telling you, I'm not talking to you.
4: No, yeah, it was just his actions.
0: Okay.
4: It wasn't his words.
2: How long's it been since you guys talked, or since you guys had the date, I should say?
4: It's been over a week and a half.
2: Okay.
1: That's not very long.
2: We've heard way longer.
1: Yeah.
4: Yeah, except we talked about going to the movies last Friday, so when I texted him to confirm, that's when he disappeared.
2: Oh, that's when he peaced out.
1: That's not good.
0: That's very different, because you had tentative plans.
1: Yeah, that's almost worse, yeah.
4: Yeah, so my only other message to him was on Sunday to see if he's okay, and still I heard nothing.
1: Oh.
0: What if the story ends up that he was waiting for you outside the theater?
2: And he's still there.
1: And his phone died.
2: A week and a half later, he's still waiting outside the theater.
1: Holding a bouquet of dead flowers.
0: How was the first date between you guys, between you and Mike?
4: It went well. Like, I can't think of, what the issue could have been.
2: But what did you guys do on the date?
4: Well, we went to a cafe that had board games. We talked about life.
0: Like you...
1: The game?
4: We bonded.
0: The game? You played
4: No, not the game.
2: Oh, they talked about their lives. Oh, yeah.
4: Talked about life. And we got along so well. So then we had dinner after.
0: Okay, that's cool.
1: Okay, so that's all good stuff. But did anything awkward come up? Like when you were talking about life? Or maybe something that made him think like, oh, this lady's crazy. I'm not going to talk to her again.
4: Honestly, I've been racking my brain and I have nothing.
2: And there's no strange text messages or like, unread threads or unsent messages that maybe got sent, or there's nothing you can think of.
4: No, like we both texted about enjoying the date.
0: Good.
4: And then he asked me to the movies on Friday.
2: Oh, and he asked you about Friday.
4: Yeah, wow. And that was it. Okay, that's all I heard.
2: Yeah, that's weird.
1: That is weird. Hope he's okay.
2: Yeah, we're about to find out. Yeah.
0: I mean, it sounds like a him problem, not a Chloe problem.
1: Mm-hmm. Yeah.
0: But in turn, that became a Chloe problem because you're confused. So we're confused. So let's work on unconfusing us.
1: We're
2: now
1: always
2: I'm
1: confused.
2: More confused.
1: Yeah.
0: What?
2: I don't know.
0: I don't even know what I don't even know what I just said.
2: Why are you people? Why are you in my bedroom?
0: Chloe, we're going to let you listen when we call Mike in a minute, but don't say anything until we bring you into the conversation, and then we'll pay for the second date, movie, or whatever, if he says yes. But you hold on, okay?
4: Okay, thanks.
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3: Friday will be mostly sunny with high temperatures running into the low to middle 60s. There is a slight chance for a passing shower. Otherwise, expect a windy day with winds out of the west around 10 to 20 miles per hour, gusting up to 30. The chance for a shower continues early this evening, and then we will eventually clear out late as lows drop down to the 30s. More sunshine returns on Saturday with highs running into the upper 50s and low 60s. Winds will be out of the northwest around 5 to 10 miles per hour. I'm CBS 13 meteorologist Emily Santum.
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0: With John, Joe, and Courtney on 101.9 POR. Hey, it's Friday.
1: Hi. Thankfully. Yeah, thank God. Also, nice Friday, too.
0: Yeah, because it's Baby Rosie Friday.
1: Yep.
0: So it's always good.
2: Well, I love her.
1: And you know, it helps that there's a lot of sun out there, too.
0: It does feel good.
1: Yeah.
0: Yeah. Let's get back to this hang up or hang out now on 101.9 POR.
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0: John, Joe, and Courtney's hang up or hang out on 101.9 POR. After talking to Chloe, they had a date. Her and Mike had a date.
2: Mike.
0: And a tentative second date that then Mike didn't respond to.
1: She's clueless, Chloe.
2: Mm. Oh.
1: Not in a bad way. Yeah. She just doesn't know what's going on with this dude. I didn't mean that in like that way.
2: Oh, so wow. Now,
0: on behalf of clueless Chloe, we're going to call Invisible Mike and see what happened. Mm. Missing Mike. That's
2: missing.
0: Better. Missing Mike is better because of the alliteration. Like that's that. Better. Okay.
4: Hello.
1: Hey, Missing Mike. It's John, Joe, and Courtney. You're on the radio on WPOR. How you doing today, man?
2: Hi.
0: Let's go on with what we need to tell you and explain. Listen,
4: hi.
1: Dude, we just wanted to talk to you real quick because we got a phone call from a friend of ours. She's confused. Chloe is her name. And do you remember a girl named Chloe?
4: Am I in trouble?
2: Yes.
1: Yes, you are, brother.
0: No, not really.
2: No, not really.
0: Remember, any wrong answer on our part could make Mike hang up.
2: Exactly. Do not hang up. Chloe just wants to know why you stopped texting her.
4: I messed that up.
2: You messed it up.
1: Ooh, what'd you do wrong?
2: Yeah, what'd you do? Can you talk with us about it?
4: Yeah, I guess. I saw an issue, and I just figured, you know, better cut my losses.
1: Ooh, what was the issue?
2: Oh.
0: Yeah. Do you mind sharing with us?
4: Well, we both live with our parents.
1: Wow.
0: Well, even better for you guys to go on a second date that we pay for, because you obviously both need money.
1: Yeah, what's the problem there? Do you guys have the same parents? Or?
2: Oh, no.
0: That would be weird.
2: Flowers in the attic.
1: I mean, that shouldn't be a deal breaker, dude. A lot of people live with their parents now. You have to.
2: They do.
1: I feel like moving back in with mine.
2: Same.
4: No, I mean, exactly. Like, I live with my parents, too. I really don't hold it against her, but...
0: What's the problem?
1: Yeah, what's the butt here, dude?
4: I've only dated girls who have their own place or they live with a roommate.
1: Right.
4: You know, once we wanted privacy, we would always hang at her place.
1: Right.
2: Oh, like second, third date stuff. And
1: dude,
2: you don't
1: that's
2: want
1: what the
2: parents.
1: Backseat of the Camaro's for.
2: Oh.
4: I don't have a Camaro.
2: Oh. Wow, you sound so sad about that.
1: Do your mom and dad?
2: I mean, yeah, that's something to think about, but I don't know.
0: I have no advice to offer on that whatsoever.
2: A no-tell motel, baby.
1: You don't know. Chloe could have an idea. Let's bring her in.
2: Yeah, let's bring her in.
0: Hi, Chloe.
5: Wow.
1: Yeah, that's right, brother. She's here.
0: So the problem was, Chloe, he liked you so much. I don't want to say the rest.
2: He wants privacy.
1: Right. He's looking for a little privacy.
5: Yeah. Well, I think that's a lot of assumptions that he is throwing out there.
0: Sounds like Chloe's going to get mad. So I don't know where to take the conversation at this point.
2: Mike,
0: I
2: mean, say something nice,
1: and
2: Mike.
1: And by the way, can I just say, why didn't you get back to Chloe?
2: Yeah.
1: Like, why didn't you just tell her, like, what you just told us? I don't understand.
4: I don't know. I feel really lousy for leaving you hanging. I'm sorry. I don't know what's wrong with me.
2: Aww.
5: Yeah, that is so uncool.
0: Okay, good. We started with an apology.
2: I like that.
0: That's really good. Now, where do we go from here? Because maybe, Mike, your decision to cut loose after one date for this reason was a little bit premature.
2: Yeah.
0: Because if you guys really hit it off, then maybe you won't be living at your parents' house.
2: You can move in together.
1: Do any of your parents travel a lot? You know, leave the house to you.
0: Hey, Mom and Dad, why don't you get out of town for a weekend?
1: Yeah, please.
2: Bye.
4: Well, I'm really working hard, and I'm really trying to get enough money together to have an apartment by next year.
0: Okay,
4: so,
0: that's good.
5: I mean, that's awesome, but I already have privacy.
1: Mm.
2: What do you?
1: Yeah, what do you mean by that?
0: Because Mike wants to know.
5: Yeah, my parents, they travel all the time. Like, they're going to cruises. Mm-hmm. I have my own entrance. It's my place is like a small apartment with a mini kitchen and a full bath.
0: We have an in-law at our house, yeah. which we rented to our kids after the in-laws were out.
1: See, Mike, you would have found this out if you would have texted her back, dude. Don't you feel like a total moron right now? Because you look like one.
4: I do. I feel like it's...
1: Yeah.
2: Wow.
1: Because I can hear in her tone, Chloe's out.
2: Oh.
1: Chloe's out of the mic business.
2: What do you think, Chloe?
0: I'm betting she's not.
5: Well,
0: did you
5: I think that Mike should talk to me the next time he has questions.
0: Hey, Mike, you know what she said?
1: Be a next time.
0: She said there's going to be a next time. We all caught it. Yeah.
2: So?
1: So you guys into going out again? My God, I feel like this is like lingering on here.
2: I know.
1: Like, what's up?
0: You can have the hemming and hawing conversation on your second date.
2: Yeah.
0: But are we going to get you guys together again to work this out?
1: Let's ask directly. Mike, would you like to go out with her again?
4: I would love to take her out for dinner.
1: Chloe, are you willing to go out with Mike again? Yeah. Yes or no?
5: If Mike starts answering my text, I will go out with him again.
1: Yeah, I'm going to be honest. Good luck with that, Chloe.
2: Seems like a slow texter. Wow. I don't know.
0: Wait, was this was a yes, right? For both?
1: I don't know.
2: We win.
0: Yes, victory. It's a yes. We're going to say it's a yes.
2: Yay.
0: You guys are going out.
2: Yay,
0: yes. All right.
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0: 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If you want to win some tickets to go see Kenny Chesney and Eric Church at Gillette Stadium, easy to sign up. 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Just sign up.
1: That is super easy.
0: That's how we're giving away tickets. Yeah. Easy. Easy. Prizes this morning for Joe or Courtney to share with baby Rosie, okay. Maybe, since she's in today.
1: She's obviously very excited for this game. I can hear her screeching in the background. Yes, Rosie, we're going to play.
2: Are you excited?
1: Win.
0: So the winner will get to choose something, reaching without looking to John's Box of Fun.
1: Okay. Yay.
0: But the contest, the game this morning, isn't a usual first to three.
1: Okay. Right? Okay.
0: I only have one, two, three, four. I only have six questions.
1: All right.
0: Okay. So whoever gets the most when we get through all six.
1: Okay.
0: Whoever has the most will be the winner and get to reach into John's Box of Fun.
1: Are we dinging and donging?
0: You can ding. You will ding or dong your way in.
1: All right.
0: It's in honor of Baby Rosie Friday, since Rosie is here. I'm playing. I'll play the beginning of theme songs from kids' TV shows.
2: Oh, God.
1: Oh, all right.
2: Okay.
1: It depends on what era we're
0: exactly.
1: in.
0: Exactly.
2: Yeah. Is it everywhere?
1: Exactly. All right, ooh. Here we go.
0: It's nothing old.
2: Okay.
0: Okay? It's nothing old.
1: Okay.
0: Ooh. Are we ready?
1: That's not good for me.
0: That's also true.
2: Right.
1: So you're going to play how much of the song?
0: These are shows that either you would be familiar with.
1: Because of my kids?
0: Or your kids would be familiar
2: okay.
0: with.
2: Okay.
1: All right.
0: I have six of them total.
1: All right, let's go.
0: So first person to...
1: Now, do we ding if we know the answer?
0: Yeah, ding or dong. I'm only going to play like the first 10 seconds of it.
1: Okay.
0: To give you a chance. And then ding or dong if you know.
3: There's 104 days of summer vacation.
1: Ding.
0: Yes. Joe.
1: Is that the Loud House?
0: It is... What?
1: No.
0: No.
1: I thought it was the Loud House. In the Loud House.
3: Who comes along just to end it?
1: Is it Phineas and Ferb?
0: It is Phineas and Ferb.
2: Okay.
1: Yeah.
2: Is that Simple Plan doing the theme song?
1: Yeah, it's that guy. He makes a lot of money doing those.
2: Oh, my God.
0: I'm going to give that to Joe.
2: Yeah.
1: Well, you give that one to Courtney.
2: I've never watched Phineas.
0: She didn't say it at all.
2: No, I've never watched that
1: show. The Loud House is a pretty funny show, though.
0: Okay.
1: All right, go ahead. Next one. Ready. Okay.
0: Can't believe Courtney doesn't have this one already.
2: Dong?
0: Yeah.
2: Is it iCarly?
0: It is.
2: Okay.
1: Oh, I wouldn't know that one.
2: That one's a little young.
1: Who was the iCarly star? Is that anybody in
2: Miranda
1: that famous?
2: Miranda Cosgrove.
1: Don't know her. Okay. Ready, Johnny.
2: Dong. Peppa Pig.
1: Oh, very good.
4: Mommy and Daddy.
2: I actually love Peppa.
5: You did a very good job, Peppa.
2: Rosie doesn't even care for Peppa, and I do.
1: Courtney's, 2-1.
0: Courtney's got two.
1: Yeah.
0: Got one. Here's the next one.
1: Courtney.
2: Dong?
0: Yeah.
2: Is it Bluey?
0: It is Bluey.
1: Wow, Courtney.
2: We just recently started to play it on the TV.
1: Very good.
2: I heard it's really good, though.
1: I am not doing... They got a Paw Patrol in there?
0: You would have to get the next two, Joe.
1: Well, okay. Give me some love here, man. Give me someone I know.
0: It is possible for you to get these next two.
1: I'll tell you, Bluey, this game is Bluey. This game, Bluey.
2: Bluey.
1: Yeah, you know what I mean. Let's go.
2: Dong.
0: Courtney.
2: Arthur.
1: What?
2: I just watched the Halloween episode of the Treehouse of Horror. No, that's
1: Arthur Simpsons. The aardvark.
2: Yeah.
1: Okay.
2: And my sister is like nasty.
1: My kids didn't watch that one.
2: Oh, I love it.
1: Or if they did, I didn't watch it with them.
2: Get along with each other.
1: Well, I already lost. You want to just give us the last one just to see?
2: What a wonderful kind of day. The Halloween episode of that is on YouTube and it's so good.
1: This stinks, man. I know this one.
0: Yes, you do.
2: You do?
0: Come on.
1: Dang. Fraggle Rock.
0: Yes.
1: I need the lyric. Let the music play.
2: That is an old one. What?
1: Fraggle Rock. Fraggle Rock.
0: All right, Courtney, you get to choose from John's Box of Fun.
2: Yay. Okay. How exciting.
1: You going to let Rosie pick?
2: Rosie, you want to grab something?
1: Well, actually, you probably shouldn't because there's some stuff in there that she shouldn't
2: That's
1: grab.
2: That's true. There were like cleaning products in here.
1: And you know it's going straight to Rosie's mouth.
0: Yeah.
2: What is this?
0: What'd you get?
2: Boston baked
1: that's for me.
2: Beans.
1: Oh, too bad. That's my favorite candy.
2: You can have that. I think these are nasty.
1: Nice.
2: They taste bad.
1: Guess what? I won anyway.
2: Rosie wants to reach in.
0: Yay! Some days, even a loser is a winner.
1: That's me. I'm a loser.
2: Yay.
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5: Friday will be mostly sunny with high temperatures running into the low to middle 60s. There is a slight chance for a passing shower. Otherwise, expect a windy day with winds out of the west around 10 to 20 miles per hour, gusting up to 30. The chance for a shower continues early this evening, and then we will eventually clear out late as lows drop down to the 30s. More sunshine returns on Saturday with highs running into the upper 50s and low 60s. Winds will be out of the northwest around 5 to 10 miles per hour. I'm CBS 13 meteorologist Emily Santum.
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0: 101.9 POR, John, Joe, and Courtney all morning, 12 in a row all day, ready for about 8 minutes from now at 8 o'clock. Give you another keyword, second one in the morning.
1: Oh, my God.
0: It's not frightening. It's not like a Halloween keyword. It's not a trick-or-treat thing. Was that you or Rosie?
2: It was me.
0: Okay. Don't teach her to be one of those screamer kids, please.
2: She still screams. She screams a lot. Oh, my God.
3: Listen. Rosie's stuck on this one part of a video. Yeah. It's just like a short.
4: And is it
3: just,
4: the Wiggles?
3: It's five little monkeys jumping on a bed, oh, but it never goes to four.
4: Oh, it's a little animation.
3: It just keeps repeating the five little monkeys part and the doctor, and then it goes back to five little monkeys. This has been going on now for 18 minutes.
0: That's like that's a nightmare.
3: Over and over again. I'm having flashbacks to this age with my kids.
2: Oh, no, now she's biting your phone.
3: That's all right.
2: Watch out.
3: She's great. She's at worse her mouth in this studio.
2: It's true.
0: Are you going to have to put her down? It's time for the extra cup of Joe feel-good story of the day.
3: Got to do this one.

0: Well, I'd love to give you that story, but I'm going to need to get my phone back from Courtney's daughter.
1: Oh, no. Rosie has your phone?
0: Who was in my lap. We were watching a show together while Courtney was out of the studio. And then as she was getting down from me, she tucked my phone away like a football and made a beeline and ran away with it. And now she's got it in her hand. So let me just...
2: It's recording a video.
0: It is? That's great.
1: And I can't wait to watch that video.
2: I know.
0: And by the way, this phone is covered in the donut that baby Rosie was eating a few minutes ago.
2: No.
0: And it was a glazed. And it is covered in...
1: I am 100% good with that being our feel-good story of the day.
0: My goodness. Because you know what? That's probably as sweet as it's going to get right there. Rosie, would you like to be my feel good? So you're my feel good story every Friday, Rosie. So it only makes sense.
2: I'm so happy.
0: I've been donut assaulted by baby Rosie this morning.
1: Well,
0: do I wipe this phone down? It's so sticky and gross right now.
2: You need like the hand sanitizer to break it up.
0: My phone has been like this since my single days. 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

0: 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John, Joe, and Courtney all morning. 12 in a row all day. It's Friday. Baby Rosie is in today.
1: Yeah.
0: She's currently playing with something on the floor that makes sounds that say circle.
1: Yeah.
0: Square.
2: Yeah, it's like a busy board thing.
0: Octagon.
2: But it's electronic. And she likes to smash it.
1: You can tell.
2: Yeah.
1: I don't know how much playing with it there is, but a lot of throwing it around. It's fun.
0: Parallelogram.
2: Violent child.
0: Trapezoid.
2: Trapezoid.
0: Like, how weird can I get on these? Sorry. So fun day. George Wolf is in this morning. George Wolf, madwolf.com. Pleasure to have you on the radio again, George. Thank you for telling us what we need to watch on television and the movies.
3: Well, thank you much. Appreciate it.
0: What's going on?
1: George, this is a big week for me and Courtney. Because we have been chomping at the bit over this Other Mommy movie that's been coming out.
3: Yeah.
1: Because we had first seen the trailer of When Other Mommy Is Under the Kitchen Table.
2: Yes.
1: If you haven't seen it yet, it's in the trailer. I'm not going to spoil it.
2: All the teasers are so good
1: for
2: this.
1: But the spoilers look... But it looks like it could be either super cheese or it could be super good.
3: It's pretty fun. It's not super good, but it's pretty fun and pretty creepy. And that moment you're talking about is a good indication of whether you'll like it or not. Because that's what brings it. It's really funny because it has an R rating, and then you kind of wonder why. It's not full of blood and gore. It's not really full of bad language.
1: No boobies
3: really,
1: in it?
3: No. But it's just, it's really creepy and morbid. And it's a strange R rating. But yeah, it's fun. I mean, and it helps. It helps when you get an actor the caliber of Jessica Chastain to be in your horror movie. I mean, I love her. That.
1: Yeah, she's awesome.
0: Yeah. Is this a sequel?
3: No.
0: The title Other Mommy makes me feel like there was a mommy that came
1: there's
0: before.
1: There's been a mommy, a mom, there's been a ton of those.
2: I think
1: movies.
2: The book that it's based off of was called Incidents Around the House, which I'm not sure why they call it Other Mommy.
3: She was even in one years ago called Mama, which has nothing to do with this one.
2: I like that one.
0: Was that the one in the cottage out in the middle of the woods?
2: Yeah, and the kids live with the ghost lady.
0: That was a scary one.
2: Oh, I like that one.
1: Yeah. Do you think, by the way, I just wanted to, real quick, George, do you think that maybe this is a new thing, trend that we're doing? Because Backrooms was also rated R, and I really didn't get why that one was rated R either.
3: Yeah. That's a good point.
1: You know? Yeah. That didn't seem like an R rating movie to me.
2: No, it didn't.
0: Maybe there's some element of it. There could be some element of the movie that they're purposely saying, okay, well, this will get us an R rating, which will sell more tickets than a PG or PG-13.
1: Yeah, maybe.
3: I immediately think PG-13 is just weak sauce.
1: Yeah.
3: Not always is.
1: You're right.
3: It isn't always.
1: I usually bypass a horror movie, if it's PG or PG-13. I won't watch it. So that makes sense.
3: Yeah, a lot of times.
2: Interesting.
3: But this one is creepy. I mean, it's a imaginary friend type of horror. We've seen that before, but this time the little girl, who's great, by the way, this little actress. I mean, she thinks she's got a mommy who's Jessica Chastain, and then another mommy who also, you know, they look exactly the same.
1: Yeah.
3: And one of them, of course, is a demon that wants to take her soul.
0: That's inconvenient.
1: Yeah. And I don't know if parents out there are ever going to go in a ball pit again when they see the.
0: Oh no!
3: Right. But it's just it's creepy and it's fun in that way. If that scene under the table there does something to you, you'll probably like this movie. And I thought while it wasn't great, it was fun.
1: Yeah, it looked fun.
0: All right, now I need to watch the trailer.
1: All right. Anything else that we can look forward to either at the theaters or at streaming online?
3: Yeah, the big one this weekend is The Social Reckoning, the follow-up to The Social Network. About the Facebook files. This one, Aaron Sorkin, who wrote The Social Network years ago, wrote and directed this one.
2: Wow.
3: And it's based on true event when a Facebook whistleblower teamed up with a Wall Street Journal reporter to, you know, expose some of the secrets of Facebook and that they were putting profits over threats to mental health and safety and maybe even democracy and fact-checking and all that. So it's fascinating. It is fascinating. Aaron Sorkin is such a great writer. The cast is great. Mikey Madison plays the whistleblower. Jeremy Allen White is the reporter. And Jeremy Strong picks up where Jesse Eisenberg left off playing Mark Zuckerberg.
1: Oh, no kidding.
3: And he is really, really good.
0: That's a good cast. You said it's fascinating, but is it interesting?
3: A great cast. I mean... Yeah.
0: It's a good watch.
3: And Aaron Sorkin usually does have his moments where he pushes too hard and gets a little too preachy, but there aren't that many of those moments, and his writing is just so good that it's easily forgotten. So I really liked it.
2: That's the thing with the Social Network. I was not interested in watching it, and I ended up loving it.
1: Oh, sure. It's great if you like fake news. Fake news. Fake news, people.
0: I forgot what I was going to ask. Because Rosie distracted me.
2: I know. She's like throwing herself around. I think she might have a code
1: round.
2: Yeah,
1: she did.
0: Yeah. Oh, geez. Okay. George, did you have anything else then?
1: No.
0: Because that's the alert.
1: He doesn't have anything scarier than that.
3: Oh, those are the two big ones in theaters. Yeah.
1: we got a big one brewing right now.
0: Oh, my God.
2: No.
0: Boom, boom. That's the end.
2: Wow.
0: George Wolf, madwolf.com. Check out the website. Appreciate it, George. Have a great weekend.
3: Thank you.
0: Bye.
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4: Friday will be mostly sunny with high temperatures running into the low to middle 60s. There is a slight chance for a passing shower. Otherwise, expect a windy day with winds out of the west around 10 to 20 miles per hour, gusting up to 30. The chance for a shower continues early this evening, and then we will eventually clear out late as lows drop down to the 30s. More sunshine returns on Saturday with highs running into the upper 50s and low 60s. Winds will be out of the northwest around 5 to 10 miles per hour. I'm CBS 13 meteorologist Emily Santum.
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0: 101.9 POR, John, Joe, and Courtney all morning, 12 in a row all day. Friday, so Baby Rosie Friday, too.
1: Yeah!
0: Cooper Flagg's got something that he wants everybody to be wearing, his new logo.
1: I think a lot of people are going to be wearing his new logo.
0: Pretty cool.
2: Ooh, what's
1: I love that he incorporated Maine.
2: Yeah.
1: Into it. He put the pine tree. He got the pine tree in there, which I think was really, really cool. You know, to let you know where he's from. He's not forgetting where he's from.
0: It's his initials, CF, in a triangular shape.
1: Looks cool, right?
0: As a pine tree on one side incorporated into the letters. It looks really good. I like it. I think it's good.
1: Oh, I love it. I think it's going to be all over everything.
2: Yeah. I love getting that signature, like, with your initials. It just looks so good.
1: Yeah.
2: We need to do that for us.
1: And good for him, because listen, his stock is only rising, and it's going to go up and up. So you will see this Cooper Flagg logo literally everywhere.
0: In the New Balance store.
1: Oh, New Balance. Well, you'll
0: right?
1: see. Yeah,
0: it's his New Balance.
1: You're
0: going to
1: see
0: right?
1: it on shirts. You're going to see it. You're going to see it everywhere, because it's a really cool logo too.
2: It looks
1: awesome.
2: Good.
1: Yeah, it's neat.
2: He's so young and he's doing so much already. It's so great.
1: Yeah,
2: like, good for him.
1: He's a good kid.
2: Mm-hmm.
1: Seems like just such a great family that he comes from.
2: And he's ours. He's from Maine.
1: And he's not forgetting where he's from. And I love that he incorporated that in there.
0: I probably could have been tempted this morning into buying some merch if I saw something online already.
1: Sure. Yeah.
0: But it'll pass in a week when it finally becomes available, because I couldn't find anything yet.
1: I'd love to see the numbers when they first release, because
0: man.
1: I bet the first couple of days he is going to be selling tons of stuff. Look, Baby Rosie's so upset
2: I know
1: that she can't
2: wants
1: get
2: it.
1: A t-shirt yet.
0: Uh-huh.
1: She's like, Baby Rosie, it's okay.
0: A onesie.
1: Cooper Flagg's going to be playing for like 20 more years, honey.
2: I know.
1: Okay? You'll have plenty of merchandise from him. He'll be playing until he's 40.
2: She feels better now.
1: Yeah, look, she calmed down.
0: Yeah.
1: I talked her down off the ledge.
0: What do you think? Hoodies, t-shirts,
1: God, everything.
0: Baby onesies.
1: Baby onesies.
0: On basketballs.
1: Yes.
2: On a basketball would be cool.
1: Oh, God.
0: Some special edition New Balance shoes.
1: They're going
0: sneakers.
1: To be on everything. You'll probably sell his own line of basket, like the actual baskets.
0: Like on the backboard.
2: Yeah, really?
1: Slap it on the backboard.
0: That's cool.
1: Yeah, why wouldn't you? I mean, again, it's such a cool logo, and I think it's going to be so well known in a few years that it's going to sell itself.
0: A nice homage to the Pine Tree State with the pine tree on it.
1: And I love that this kid does not forget where he came. He is ours, isn't he?
0: He said at the press release, where I'm from, there are a lot of trees. So you'll see the pine tree cutouts on the side as a reminder of staying true to who I am and where I grew up. I wanted to include hints of Maine while keeping the design clean and something that feels like me.
1: I love that.
2: Mm-hmm.
1: Never forget that, Cooper. I hope he always keeps that head on his shoulders and he doesn't go all like, you know, Tom Brady on us and stuff.
2: Oh.
1: Yeah, that'd be really weird.
2: You never know.
1: Yeah, he might.
2: Money.
1: You know, start cloning his dog and sleeping in weird chambers.
2: And only eating avocado.
1: Yeah. We don't need it. We want to keep him nice and normal. Cooper, stay normal, please.
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0: 101.9 POR, John, Joe, and Courtney all morning, 12 in a row all day. Sun is shining. It's Friday, the end of the work week for most.
1: Baby unless, Rosie's here.
0: Baby Rosie's here.
2: I love her.
0: You know, final weekend of the Freiburg Fair.
2: Oh, yeah. That's right.
0: Oh, good luck with that today, Joe.
1: Yeah, Joe's headed up there today. So if I see you out at the Freiburg Fair, be sure to say hi to me, please.
2: Or stare from afar.
1: I'm probably going to be by myself. My kids are going to be like, don't talk to me. Aww. Be walking around with my friends. So I'm going to be like by myself.
2: Aww.
1: Maybe I'll go visit Mr. Sausage or...
0: I'll go visit
1: some of our friends up at the Freiburg Fair. But if you happen to see me up there, give me a wave or say hello. Or if you want me to hang out with you, you'd say, come hang out with us.
2: You should work a booth.
1: Yeah.
2: Make a little money.
0: Become a carny. Yes. Become one of those.
1: I've always wanted to be a carny, John.
0: Courtney has this morning's app of the day on 101.9 POR.
2: 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I got this app because of the name of it. It's called Think Dirty. And I was like, it's not as exciting as it
1: sounds.
2: Remember,
1: your daughter is in the studio. It's Baby Rosie Friday.
2: Mud and dirt, very interesting things. So this is a way for you to scan the skincare items and makeup or whatever you got in your bathroom and see if they're actually good for your skin. I will say I like this because it's if you have like allergens you're looking for or certain ingredients that really bug you, this might help you. But also like...
0: Or maybe how they tested the products.
2: Yeah. Too.
1: Can I give you a spoiler alert? Maybe if your company has, given them money, they will say it's good for you.
2: Oh, God. I hope not.
1: If the company hasn't given that app money, then it won't be good for you.
2: Oh, God. I really hope not.
0: It's
2: but
0: very possible.
2: It's definitely important. So not totally free. It's free to scan stuff. But there are little things under lock and key, like certain ingredient lists that they have that, I mean, you could just look it up on Google, so it's not a big deal.
0: But we'll give you an overall,
2: like an overall rating.
0: That plant identifier app that you have reviewed a couple times that I use a lot, that is not free.
2: No.
0: It's free, but they want you to upgrade.
2: And they ask a lot.
0: But the free version is like, okay, that tells me the basics of what I need. It tells me the name of the plant, how to care for it. Whether it's healthy or not.
1: Right.
2: That's the thing.
0: And then if I want more details, I have to pay. This is like that.
2: It's allegedly an unbiased rating system, and that part is free. So it'll give you like a number. So that part is free. But if it's like looking for certain allergens, you want these little grab bags they do. There's a bunch of little like tiers that you can go on. So the Clean Beauty Boss Lifetime Plan is... $99 one-time payment.
0: Wow.
2: So, I mean, that's a good deal, I guess, if you're into it. And then the all-access yearly plan is $40. So you might as well just get the Clean Beauty Boss Lifetime plan.
1: Or just not get it at all.
2: See, and it lets you, it said that it limits how many scans you get, but I've scanned a couple things, maybe like five or six things, and it's been fine. So unless you're scanning a million things, you don't need to pay.
0: You don't have any skin allergies, right?
2: Not that I know of.
0: So what do? Put in, like, I'm allergic to whatever. And as you scan your products, it tells you whether it's got it in there or not.
2: And it wants, it's chemical content, too. So it's like, if this chemical is known to cause, you know, bad cancer,
1: well,
2: bad things.
1: Shouldn't you know that already when you're buying them?
2: I would hope so. You know those warnings that you get? And it's like, if you're in California, there's a warning against this chemical because it causes this. And I'm like... I'm in Maine, but I'm still scared of that.
1: I'd be frightened by it, too.
0: There's a ton of things on the shelf that cause ailment, cancer, or another.
1: I'm assuming most things we put into our body every day can cause problems, right?
2: That's why I feel weird about this app, because it's like good because you want to use safe things, but don't make it like a big... Don't give yourself a complex.
1: You're going to freak yourself out.
2: Because everything you have, I've probably got something
1: bad. Yeah, and we all know you need the facial stuff, because we don't want to see you looking all ugly.
2: No!
1: You know what I mean? You gotta doll it up a little.
2: I put on that acid on my skin every night, girl.
1: You know, like
2: good stuff.
1: Go down like a Sherwin-Williams. Just spray it right down.
0: Oh, my God.
2: Hose it down.
1: The more, the better.
2: Yeah, there
0: I don't
2: you
0: know
2: go.
0: If he's kidding or not. Courtney's app of the day today.
2: Think dirty.
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0: as lows drop down to the 30s. More sunshine returns on Saturday with highs running into the upper 50s and low 60s. Winds will be out of the northwest around 5 to 10 miles per hour. I'm CBS 13 meteorologist Emily Santum.
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0: John, Joe, and Courtney on 101.9 POR. Was someone just talking?
1: Yeah, Rosie. Rosie just said,
0: oh,
1: Dada. She sees a picture of him.
0: 12 songs in a row, making it commercial free for your work day to start things off. 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

0: 101.9 POR, John, Joe, and Courtney all morning. 12 in a row all day. Friday. So baby Rosie with us too.
1: Yes, woo-hoo! She is. In her little skeleton outfit.
2: She's a little skeleton with a tutu.
1: She looks so cute.
2: My pooper.
1: Hi, bud.
3: Hi.
2: Hi.
3: She waved to Uncle Joe.
2: Yeah. You say hi.
0: That's because Uncle Joe gave her a donut.
3: Well, Uncle Joe's
0: hi. I get you drunk.
1: Hi, honey.
3: Hi.
2: Hi.
3: Well, now she's got a mouthful of Crawla.
0: Yeah, so.
2: I didn't know they were still doing Crawlas.
3: Yeah. Mm. Is that yummy?
0: You guys both say it so main.
2: Crawla. Mm-hmm. There's only one way to say it.
3: It's a crawler guy.
2: Crawler.
3: How are you supposed to say a guy?
2: Oh, yeah. My mom's saying crawler. Oh, my God.
3: It's a crawler.
2: Crawler.

0: Hi.
1: You got a lot to say today. She's moving faster every week, isn't she?
2: Oh, my yeah. God.
1: Man,
2: yeah.
1: She's a little dynamo. She was just running around. John stepped outside the studio for a second, and she made a beeline for your area.
2: Did she?
1: And I'm like, man, she knows where the switches are now.
2: Hi. Yeah, yeah. There's exactly. Lots of lights and stuff over here.
1: It's like it's like Christmas over there every morning.
0: Are you saying hi?
1: Hi, honey. Well, hi.
2: Hi. And she's, and she's waving.
0: Oh,
1: hi.
0: Where are you going?
1: She's very flirty today. I like it. Oh, she wants to get down.
0: She wants to rub me with the crawler.
1: Yeah. Do you want to get down from mommy?
0: You
1: probably
0: down?
1: Probably just want to.
2: This floor hasn't been vacuumed in like, all week. And I searched the entire building for a vacuum cleaner today and I couldn't find one.
0: I should bring my robot.
1: I'll say this.
0: Hi. My robot, the Roomba. It's a Roomba.
2: The Roomba would take like 30 seconds to do this.
1: Yeah, true. You know, since we started these Baby Rosie Fridays. Hold on, honey. Since we started these Baby Rosie Fridays,
2: you notice how filthy this room is.
0: It's disgusting.
1: Like, we need the cleaning crew more than ever right now, and I feel like we haven't had them more than ever right now.
0: I haven't actually. I have two. They're like the really skinny vacuums. It's called an electric broom.
1: Bless you.
0: I have two of them. I might bring one.
1: Let me wipe that on myself.
0: Ew! Oh, did she do it with a mouthful
1: of
0: crawler?
1: Hear that?
2: Oh, yeah.
1: So gross.
0: Hashtag crawler sneeze.
2: That's so gross.
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0: 101.9 POR, John, Joe, and Courtney all morning, 12 in a row all day. Question for you guys.
1: Ooh.
0: For the entire month of October, would you rather have a pumpkin for a head or a skull for a head?
1: A skull.
2: Skull.
1: Oh, I mean, we do have a skull for a head.
3: I mean, a pumpkin.
0: Anyways, but that's all. Right? That's what everybody sees.
3: And if it's for the entire month, I mean, you got to buy your pumpkins at the right time because they rot.
1: Oh,
3: so
1: true.
3: Wouldn't your head be rotting by the end of the month?
1: Ooh.
3: At least with a skull, it's already rotted. You true. Already know what you got.
1: And you can be like Ghost Rider.
3: That's a stupid question, John.
0: Oh, yeah, like Ghost Rider with a flaming head.
3: Can you ask us real legit questions?
0: Would you rather wake up to find a vampire at your front door or a zombie sitting on your couch?
1: A vampire, because I'd be like, make me a vampire.
0: You know what's safe about a vampire at your front door?
3: Well, unless you invite them in, they can't come in.
1: Yeah.
0: Exactamundo.
3: I know that from The Lost Boys. But I'm also thinking to myself, you know, I got firearms at the house, so I could just, like, blow the zombie away.
1: That's also true.
3: A la Walking Dead.
0: Yeah.
3: Problem solved. I don't have to worry about anything.
1: Yeah, and if he's just sitting on your couch, is he really threatening
3: you?
1: Yeah,
3: is there anything right? It's obviously a slow-moving zombie, unlike the fast-moving zombies of World War Z.
0: Right?
1: Yeah.
3: Now, if it was a World War Z zombie, we'd have a problem.
0: Yeah. And you gotta wonder, like, how to get in your house.
3: Exactly.
1: That, too.
0: What happened?
3: Yeah. I'm just gonna assume one of the boys left the door open. Like I told you not to 15 times! All right, go ahead, John. Sorry.
0: Would you rather bob for apples in a tub of Jell-O or reach into a mystery box full of bugs?
1: The Jell-O.
3: Jell-O.
1: Because I'd eat the Jell-O.
3: That's not even like
0: eat your way into the Jell-O before you reach the apples.
3: But I mean, that's not even, like, why would you... Why

0: Why would you do something that you, I don't know, maybe, you wouldn't know what it was?
1: Maybe there's money in the mystery box full of bugs.
0: Dude?
1: Yeah.
0: No, no, no.
1: Would you rather only be allowed to eat candy corn for a week?
2: Ooh.
0: We know where John would fall on this one.
1: Or never eat Halloween candy again.
2: I love candy corn,
0: candy corn for a week.
2: Yeah.
0: Sure. I would have to have a lot of water, man.
1: Yeah.
2: I mean, it does get, like,
0: just
2: sugary.
0: Like I get more than a handful of candy corn, and my throat, you get that throat thing going on.
2: Oh, yeah.
0: You're like,
2: it's because they have wax in them, right?
0: Baby Rosie's laughing at me.
1: Basically, with candy corn, if you put a wick on the top
0: of it, it's like eating a crayon.
1: It's a candle.
0: Yeah.
1: Last one. Would you rather have every jack-o'-lantern that you carve come to life, or... have every Halloween decoration in your house start moving at midnight.
2: Oh, God.
0: Moving at midnight.
2: I don't want that.
0: I saw that Pumpkinhead movie when I was growing up as a kid. And that a Pumpkinhead coming to life is never a good thing. Now, if you're going to tell me my Halloween decorations, which are cute, and like they're just going to dance around and move at night, well, that's adorable.
2: Are they going to dance or are they going to come get you?
0: No, John just said they move around at night.
1: I said they move around. They start moving at midnight, yeah.
0: But does that mean that they're moving around the house?
1: Could be.
2: I have two huge spider ones, so
1: imagine that
2: set.
1: Starts moving around at midnight, starts crawling all around your house.
2: I got the creeps putting it up yesterday. I have two, and they're huge.
0: But would you risk the pumpkin head coming to life?
2: I could stomp those things.
0: I guess. And it would rot after a couple of weeks.
1: Again, back to
0: the rotting
1: pumpkin. Full cycle,
2: pumpkin pie, baby.
1: That's a safe choice.
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4: Friday will be mostly sunny with high temperatures running into the low to middle 60s. There is a slight chance for a passing shower. Otherwise, expect a windy day with winds out of the west around 10 to 20 miles per hour, gusting up to 30. The chance for a shower continues early this evening, and then we will eventually clear out late as lows drop down to the 30s. More sunshine returns on Saturday with highs running into the upper 50s and low 60s. Winds will be out of the northwest around 5 to 10 miles per hour. I'm CBS 13 meteorologist Emily Santum.
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101.9 POR, John Joe recording all morning, 12 in a row, all day. It's killing me that it is not payday. But it is Friday. So that is awesome. Matt Geiger now. Here's String By.

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Noah Kahn, 101.9 POR, John Joe recording all morning, 12 in a row, all day. What's your favorite thing about spooky season in southern Maine? 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

101.9 POR. John, Joy, Courtney, all morning, 12 in a row, all day. It's Riley Reid. Well, we still can't agree on whether or not ketchup belongs in the fridge or in your cupboard. What we can agree, though, on is that it doesn't need to be a sexy costume.

You're like, wait, there really is a sexy ketchup costume? Oh, yeah, sexy sriracha, too, because, you know, we definitely need that. Actually, we're going to talk more about sexy Halloween costumes coming up in just a bit here on 101.9 POR. Here's Cole Swindell first.

0: obviously, Halloween coming up at the end of the month. 101.9 POR, John, Joey, Courtney, all morning, 12 in a row, all day. We can't agree on a lot of things, but yeah, there is one thing that we can agree on, and that is apparently as a society, we are done with sexy costumes. I mean, I was done with sexy costumes probably back in 2019, honestly. I remember in 2020, they were like, sexy COVID, and I was like, really? Really? That's when I was done, for sure. But apparently we as a society are like, yeah, no, kind of over that. Finally.
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0: 101.9 POR, John, Joe, and Courtney, all morning, 12 in a row, all day. Riley Reed hanging out with you. 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
8: Tonight, there is a chance for a shower early, especially over towards the western Maine mountains. We will clear out later on, though. As lows drop down to the 30s, winds out of the west around 5 to 10 miles per hour, gusting up to 20. Saturday will be sunny and cooler, with highs running into the upper 50s and low 60s. Winds will be out of the northwest around 5 to 10 miles per hour. Heading into Saturday, look for some upper-level clouds, with high temperatures running into the low to mid 60s. The next chance of rain will be Sunday night into Monday morning. I'm CBS 13 meteorologist Emily Santum.
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So not only does Morgan Wallen get a song in GTA, he also gets to be one of the DJs on the radio stations in GTA 6. Really? You couldn't have given me a call? I would have done it for a lot less than Morgan probably got paid. I'm just saying. 101.9 POR. You could have saved some money, Rockstar. Here's Blake White and bet on that.

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Two more keywords to go this week for your chance to win that trip to the CMA Awards for our fall country getaway, 101.9 POR. Keep listening, because we got another keyword coming up for you in less than an hour. Here's Kenny Chesney, Remember Me That Way.

101.9 POR, John Joe with Courtney all morning, 12 in a row, all day. It's Riley Reed. Yeah, we've been talking about Spruce Mountain High School a little bit, right? And how the kids have been getting kicked out, like, left and right. One former student is blaming the staff for all the behavioral issues. Like, 19 kids have been suspended so far this year, which is kind of insane. Is it the staff or is it the kids? What do you think? Let me know. 207-792-9767.

I remember watching SNL last weekend. Dakota Johnson was hosting, and Taylor Swift like appeared during the monologue. And I was like, is she just going to be here for the monologue? That's crazy. But then she came out at the end with a cake for Dakota Johnson because it was her birthday the next day. I was like, wait, did she just do those only, just those things? Is there a deleted sketch that we didn't see? I hope there was. 101.9 POR. Otherwise, wow, Taylor's a saint for sticking around for that. Girl,

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Carter Faith going to cut her teeth in the movie business. Going to be in a new movie with Jennifer Nettles on Netflix. Comes out next month. 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

0: 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There's Lainey Wilson and John Mayer. Actually, she just dropped a new song, an ode to her husband. Everybody say, aw, it's a love song. It's called It Kinda Love It. I kind of love that name.
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0: 496 won the Valley's Choice at work. Tucker Wetmore there, brunette. I mean, it's like the brunette version of Parent Trap in real life. Yeah. We've had the blonde with the original Parent Trap. Then we had the redhead with Lindsay Lohan. And now we've got these girls. But there's actually two of them. There truly are two of them. And no, they're not twins. But they are long-lost sisters that met at a softball game. They were playing against each other. One of the teammates was like, hey, you look a lot like this girl. I think you might be related. Turns out they were. Yeah, she was her younger sister. She had been adopted. They knew that she existed, but they couldn't look her up because it was like a classified, not classified, but like a closed adoption. So, but now they know each other. Hopefully they are a part of each other's lives for the rest of life. Everybody say, aw, that's adorable.
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8: Up here, having a baby means knowing how long the drive is. Labor and delivery closed in one town, then another. Now it's 2 hours in February on a road that isn't plowed yet. And everybody's got a story about somebody who didn't make it in time. It's about to get worse. The largest Medicaid cut in American history is coming for rural hospitals, and Mainers were already hanging on by a thread. Susan Collins cast the deciding vote to advance those cuts and then refused to reverse them 7 times. Now, more hospitals are closing, and tens of thousands of Mainers are at risk of losing their coverage. All because Susan Collins couldn't say no to Donald Trump. Troy Jackson will stand with Maine families struggling to keep coverage within reach. With Troy Jackson, Maine can be a place where a healthcare bill does not stand between families and better days ahead. Where a baby can be born at a hospital nearby and born into a future it deserves. Paid for by ABPAC, AmericanBridgePAC.org, not authorized by any candidate or candidate's committee. 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
10: Tonight there is a chance for a shower early, especially over towards the western Maine mountains. We will clear out later on, though. As lows drop down to the 30s, winds out of the west around 5 to 10 miles per hour, gusting up to 20. Saturday will be sunny and cooler with highs running into the upper 50s and low 60s. Winds will be out of the northwest around 5 to 10 miles per hour. Heading into Saturday, look for some upper level clouds with high temperatures running into the low to mid 60s. The next chance of rain will be Sunday night into Monday morning. I'm CBS 13 meteorologist Emily Santum.
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Next keyword for that fall country getaway brought to you by Lee Auto Malls, where you could win a trip to the CMAs. Yeah, that keyword's coming up at noon here on 101.9 POR. Ashley Cook first. Baby.

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I do know that Morgan Wallen's name obviously carries a lot more weight than mine does, but I'm just saying, if you're going to have radio stations in a video game, maybe have real radio personalities instead of celebrities. 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

Eddie, you had Dallas beating Tampa last night. Yeah. Well, there's still a chance that you could go 15-16 for this week in Bill Dodge GMC football fantasy. If you're not playing, sign up now in the

101.9 POR, John, Joe, and Courtney, all morning, 12 in a row, all day. Have you ever, like, stalked an ex, like, late at night? Yeah. And then you accidentally hit that like button on one of their photos from, like, nearly 10 years ago? Oh, boy. Did they reply? And they were like, hey, long time no talk. And you're like,

101.9 POR, John Joe recording all morning, 12 in a row, all day. I'm ready for that colder weather. Flannel and hoodie season, bring it on. Chris Young, I didn't come here to

0: Wow, how do you hit two houses with one car? 101.9 POR, John, Joe, and Courtney all morning, 12 in a row all day. I don't know, but it happened in Ellsworth. That must have been an out-of-control car if you hit two different homes. That's nuts. And unfortunately, the passenger passed away. Why is it always the passenger that passed away and then the driver survives? Is it so the driver has like that survivor's guilt so they'll never do it again? Either way, awful what happened in Ellsworth. 101.9 POR, please be careful out there.
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4: Up here, having a baby means knowing how long the drive is. Labor and delivery closed in one town, then another. Now it's 2 hours in February on a road that isn't plowed yet. And everybody's got a story about somebody who didn't make it in time. It's about to get worse. The largest Medicaid cut in American history is coming for rural hospitals, and Mainers were already hanging on by a thread. Susan Collins cast the deciding vote to advance those cuts and then refused to reverse them 7 times. Now, more hospitals are closing, and tens of thousands of Mainers are at risk of losing their coverage. All because Susan Collins couldn't say no to Donald Trump. Troy Jackson will stand with Maine families struggling to keep coverage within reach. With Troy Jackson, Maine can be a place where a healthcare bill does not stand between families and better days ahead. Where a baby can be born at a hospital nearby and born into a future it deserves. Paid for by AB PAC, AmericanBridgePAC.org, not authorized by any candidate or candidates committee. AB PAC is responsible for the content of this advertising.
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0: 101.9 POR, John, Joe, and Courtney all morning, 12 in a row all day. The weekend is almost here, but you know what else? Next weekend is the one that's really exciting. That's when we've got the Walk to Win's Alzheimer's, and John Shannon's going to be the MC for that on Saturday the 17th. And then on the 18th, Hot Rods and Heroes. Two awesome days, two awesome causes. I've just planned out your entire weekend for you. Yeah, you're welcome.
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3: 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Labor and delivery closed in one town, then another. Now it's 2 hours in February on a road that isn't plowed yet. And everybody's got a story about somebody who didn't make it in time. It's about to get worse. The largest Medicaid cut in American history is coming for rural hospitals, and Mainers were already hanging on by a thread. Susan Collins cast the deciding vote to advance those cuts and then refused to reverse them 7 times. Now, more hospitals are closing, and tens of thousands of Mainers are at risk of losing their coverage. All because Susan Collins couldn't say no to Donald Trump. Troy Jackson will stand with Maine families struggling to keep coverage within reach. With Troy Jackson, Maine can be a place where a healthcare bill does not stand between families and better days ahead. Where a baby can be born at a hospital nearby and born into a future it deserves. Paid for by ABPAC, AmericanBridgePAC.org, not authorized by any candidate or candidate's committee. ABPAC is responsible for the content of this advertising.
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2: Tonight, there is a chance for a shower early, especially over towards the western Maine mountains. We will clear out later on, though, as lows drop down to the 30s. Winds out of the west around 5 to 10 miles per hour, gusting up to 20. Saturday will be sunny and cooler, with highs running into the upper 50s and low 60s. Winds will be out of the northwest around 5 to 10 miles per hour. Heading into Saturday, look for some upper-level clouds, with high temperatures running into the low to mid 60s. The next chance of rain will be Sunday night into Monday morning. I'm CBS 13 meteorologist Emily Santum.
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101.9 POR, John, Joe, and Courtney, all morning, 12 in a row, all day. Riley Reed here. You're going to go to the Freiburg Fair this weekend, last few days. Make sure you take advantage of them. Here's Ian Muncik, Love is Blind. You talk.

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What's up? Riley Reed hanging out with you, playing all your country favorites. 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

101.9 POR, John, Joe, and Courtney all morning, 12 in a row, all day. I am Riley Reed. Hope you are having a good Friday. It'd be really awesome if you won that trip to the CMA Awards, right? Well, if you missed the keyword at noon, we got one more for you today. 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

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Loving Sour Patch Kids as much as I do. 101.9 POR. 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Favorite Halloween candy. My home state? Super boring. M&M's.

0: Heartache medication from John Party. He definitely needs some kind of medication. He's got all kinds of, I don't know, maybe bronchitis? Some kind of chest issue right now, and having to cancel shows left and right. 101.9 POR. Riley Reed hanging out with you, and you can hang out with us at Hot Rods and Heroes next Sunday, 10 to 3, Bill Dodge Auto Group in Westbrook. 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
7: Up here, having a baby means knowing how long the drive is. Labor and delivery closed in one town, then another. Now it's 2 hours in February on a road that isn't plowed yet. And everybody's got a story about somebody who didn't make it in time. It's about to get worse. The largest Medicaid cut in American history is coming for rural hospitals, and Mainers were already hanging on by a thread. Susan Collins cast the deciding vote to advance those cuts and then refused to reverse them 7 times. Now, more hospitals are closing, and tens of thousands of Mainers are at risk of losing their coverage. All because Susan Collins couldn't say no to Donald Trump. Troy Jackson will stand with Maine families struggling to keep coverage within reach. With Troy Jackson, Maine can be a place where a healthcare bill does not stand between families and better days ahead. Where a baby can be born at a hospital nearby and born into a future it deserves. Paid for by ABPAC, AmericanBridgePAC.org, not authorized by any candidate or candidate's committee. ABPAC is responsible for the content of this advertising.
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0: 101.9 POR, John, Joe, and Courtney all morning, 12 in a row all day. I am Riley Reed. Man, this is pretty wild, this guy fighting a bear that got into his house in Idaho. I mean, hey, I think a bear could probably end up in your house in Idaho. I saw that video that Joe had of his neighbor with a freaking bobcat in the backyard. There's definitely a possibility of a bear ending up in your house. Would you fight it off? Like, with your bare hands? Because that's what this guy did. That's pretty impressive. I couldn't do that.
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2: Up here, having a baby means knowing how long the drive is. Labor and delivery closed in one town, then another. Now it's 2 hours in February on a road that isn't plowed yet. And everybody's got a story about somebody who didn't make it in time. It's about to get worse. The largest Medicaid cut in American history is coming for rural hospitals, and Mainers were already hanging on by a thread. Susan Collins cast the deciding vote to advance those cuts and then refused to reverse them 7 times. Now, more hospitals are closing, and tens of thousands of Mainers are at risk of losing their coverage. All because Susan Collins couldn't say no to Donald Trump. Troy Jackson will stand with Maine families struggling to keep coverage within reach. With Troy Jackson, Maine can be a place where a healthcare bill does not stand between families and better days ahead. Where a baby can be born at a hospital nearby and born into a future it deserves. Paid for by ABPAC, AmericanBridgePAC.org, not authorized by any candidate or candidate's committee. ABPAC is responsible for the content of this advertising.
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13: Tonight there is a chance for a shower early, especially over towards the western Maine Mountains. We will clear out later on, though, as lows drop down to the 30s. Winds out of the west around 5 to 10 miles per hour, gusting up to 20. Saturday will be sunny and cooler with highs running into the upper 50s and low 60s. Winds will be out of the northwest around 5 to 10 miles per hour. Heading into Saturday, look for some upper level clouds with high temperatures running into the low to mid 60s. The next chance of rain will be Sunday night into Monday morning. I'm CBS 13 meteorologist Emily Santum.
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1: 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Saw a tweet that said all band tees should be $10 to $15 and band hoodies $30. I love the sentiment. I just don't think it's possible anymore. Just everything is so expensive now. So, of course, artist merch is going to be more expensive as well. Just is what it is right now. Definitely a damned if I do, damned if I don't kind of situation, right? 101.9 POR, Vincent Mason now.

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101.9 POR, John, Joe, and Courtney all morning, 12 in a row, all day. How are we doing today, Socko? You enjoying this Friday? You ready for this weekend to just kind of veg out, or do you actually have plans?

Radio. Parker like offered a friend $2,000 if he'd just sing a few lines from Tennessee Whiskey. Well, I did it yesterday, and I am still $2,000 less. So, what's up, Parker? I gave out my Venmo. I guess you're not listening to 101.9 POR right now? Oh, missing out, man. Corey Kent now. It's Empty Words.

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You playing football fantasy? 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Free to play, easy to play. I mean, you got a chance at 50 grand. I know, right?

101.9 POR, John, Joe, and Courtney, all morning, 12 in a row, all day. Riley Reed here. So the Walk to End Alzheimer's is coming up next Saturday. You going to be a part of it? You want to give to John Shannon's team? He'll also be the MC for the walk, third year in a row. Text ALZ to 207-792-9767. You told me.

0: 101.9 POR, John, Joe, and Courtney all morning, 12 in a row, all day. What's up? My name is Riley Reed. Yeah, there's still a chance for you to win Kenny Chesney tickets, right? Yeah. If you just get the POR app, you'll see the contest right there. We got the easiest way for you to win tickets to see Kenny Chesney and Eric Church at Gillette Stadium next summer. Just sign up in the app right now. 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
9: Up here, having a baby means knowing how long the drive is. Labor and delivery closed in one town, then another. Now it's 2 hours in February on a road that isn't plowed yet. And everybody's got a story about somebody who didn't make it in time. It's about to get worse. The largest Medicaid cut in American history is coming for rural hospitals, and Mainers were already hanging on by a thread. Susan Collins cast the deciding vote to advance those cuts and then refused to reverse them 7 times. Now, more hospitals are closing, and tens of thousands of Mainers are at risk of losing their coverage. All because Susan Collins couldn't say no to Donald Trump. Troy Jackson will stand with Maine families struggling to keep coverage within reach. With Troy Jackson, Maine can be a place where a healthcare bill does not stand between families and better days ahead. Where a baby can be born at a hospital nearby and born into a future it deserves. Paid for by ABPAC, AmericanBridgePAC.org, not authorized by any candidate or candidates committee. ABPAC is responsible for the content of this advertising.
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0: 101.9 POR, John, Joe, and Courtney all morning, 12 in a row, all day. It's Riley Reid. And I got to say, I was really excited about the new iOS update because I was like, oh, cool. Now my photos of Wifey aren't going to suck because you can change the angles and stuff. But you can only change the angles so much. So sorry, Wifey, my pictures of you are still going to suck. I am taking an online course to be a better Instagram husband, though.
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7: Up here, having a baby means knowing how long the drive is. Labor and delivery closed in one town, then another. Now it's 2 hours in February on a road that isn't plowed yet. And everybody's got a story about somebody who didn't make it in time. It's about to get worse. The largest Medicaid cut in American history is coming for rural hospitals, and Mainers were already hanging on by a thread. Susan Collins cast the deciding vote to advance those cuts and then refused to reverse them 7 times. Now, more hospitals are closing, and tens of thousands of Mainers are at risk of losing their coverage. All because Susan Collins couldn't say no to Donald Trump. Troy Jackson will stand with Maine families struggling to keep coverage within reach. With Troy Jackson, Maine can be a place where a healthcare bill does not stand between families and better days ahead. Where a baby can be born at a hospital nearby and born into a future it deserves. Paid for by ABPAC, AmericanBridgePAC.org, not authorized by any candidate or candidate's committee. ABPAC is responsible for the content of this advertising.
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6: Tonight there is a chance for a shower early, especially over towards the western Maine mountains. We will clear out later on though, as lows drop down to the 30s. Winds out of the west around 5 to 10 miles per hour, gusting up to 20. Saturday will be sunny and cooler with highs running into the upper 50s and low 60s. Winds will be out of the northwest around 5 to 10 miles per hour. Heading into Saturday, look for some upper level clouds with high temperatures running into the low to mid 60s. The next chance of rain will be Sunday night into Monday morning. I'm CBS 13 meteorologist Emily Santum.
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101.9 POR, John, Joe, and Courtney all morning, 12 in a row all day. I am Riley Reed, and that is going to do it for me. My hands are up. I'm done. I got to get out of here. Ben is coming up next. He'll have your final keyword for your chance to win that trip to the CMA Awards for our Fall Country Getaway, brought to you by Lee Auto Malls. I leave you with Jelly Roll on POR. Peace, love, and chicken grease. I'm out.

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101.9 POR, John, Joe, and Courtney all morning, 12 in a row, every hour while you work. Happy Friday, Maine. It's Ben Brophy. There's Tyler Hubbard in Land.

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Langley, Chusen, Texas, 101.9 POR. John, Joe, and Courtney all morning, 12 in a row every hour while you work. Brantley Gilbert's show this weekend has been canceled due to Hurricane Isaias in the Gulf. Here's his song, Good Damn, on 101.9 POR. You are.

101.9 POR, John, Joe, and Courtney all morning, 12 in a row every hour while you work. I would love to see Chase Matthew doing more car content on YouTube. It's been like 8 months since he's done anything, and I'm like itching for it. Just holding it down, 101.9.

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0: Zach Top, south of Sanity, 101.9 POR. John, Joe, and Courtney all morning, 12 in a row all day. It's Ben Brophy. What if the Conway Scenic Railroad could take you from Portland, Maine, all the way to North Conway, New Hampshire? That would be a really, really cool thing. The Conway Scenic Railroad put together a proposal to operate the former Maine Central Mountain Division that runs from Portland all the way through, like, what, Wyndham, Standish, Baldwin, Hiram, Fryeburg, and then eventually goes to North Conway in New Hampshire. And they put together this proposal, and by the way, most of the tracks are still there on this line. But I guess some of the towns and the Maine Department of Transportation are trying to rip up some of the tracks to put in trails, which, by the way, totally cool with the idea of trails. But you can have both. You don't have to pick one or the other. For the vast majority of this line, you can have both rails and trails. And there's an operator that wants to operate it with a really cool thing of running freight and passenger service in that area. I think this is a great idea. And you can have both, so I don't know why we're trying to, like, pick one or the other. And it doesn't make sense. Some of the work going out for bid later this month, hopefully someone gets some senses about them and just says, no, yeah, of course we can do both things and have everybody can have it the way they want rather than tearing up the tracks. And this will never happen after that, I'm sure. We'll see what happens. Hopefully somebody starts using their brain. Luke Combs and Rethink Some Things is the next song you'll hear on 101.9 POR.
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4: Up here, having a baby means knowing how long the drive is. Labor and delivery closed in one town, then another. Now it's 2 hours in February on a road that isn't plowed yet. And everybody's got a story about somebody who didn't make it in time. It's about to get worse. The largest Medicaid cut in American history is coming for rural hospitals, and Mainers were already hanging on by a thread. Susan Collins cast the deciding vote to advance those cuts.

0: and then refused to reverse them 7 times. Now, more hospitals are closing, and tens of thousands of Mainers are at risk of losing their coverage. All because Susan Collins couldn't say no to Donald Trump. Troy Jackson will stand with Maine families struggling to keep coverage within reach. With Troy Jackson, Maine can be a place where a healthcare bill does not stand between families and better days ahead. Where a baby can be born at a hospital nearby and born into a future it deserves. Paid for by ABPAC, AmericanBridgePAC.org, not authorized by any candidate or candidate's committee. ABPAC is responsible for the content of this advertising.
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8: 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When Jackson was state Senate president, his son was one of the highest paid lobbyists in town. Special interests paid his son, and Jackson changed his positions. It was reported that Jackson, quote, flipped his position as his son lobbied. The Portland Press Herald reported Jackson flipped a lot. And Jackson's family has raked in nearly $200,000 lobbying. One company opposed a bill cracking down on their emissions. They paid Jackson's son thousands, and magically the bill they opposed with Troy Jackson in charge, it just went away. Coincidence or corruption? You decide. Troy Jackson's just another dirty politician. SLF PAC paid for and is responsible for the content of this advertising. Not authorized by any candidate or candidate's committee. 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

0: Dusty in Boston on 101.9 POR. John, Joe, and Courtney all morning, 12 in a row all day. It's Ben Brophy. You wonder if Ella Langley hadn't put out Choosing Texas, if that would be CMA Song of the Year, like basically guaranteed. But no, instead, if it's not Choosing Texas, I think we'll all be unbelievably surprised and upset at that. Well, you can find out what happens in person at the CMA Awards this year. The next keyword that could send you on this trip for two comes up around 5 o'clock this afternoon. You enter that keyword in the 101.9 POR app for your chance to head to Nashville for the CMA Awards. Parker McCollum and Killing Me, kicking off our 12 in a row, coming up on 101.9 POR.
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3: Up here, having a baby means knowing how long the drive is. Labor and delivery closed in one town, then another. Now it's 2 hours in February, on a road that isn't plowed yet. And everybody's got a story about somebody who didn't make it in time. It's about to get worse. The largest Medicaid cut in American history is coming for rural hospitals, and Mainers were already hanging on by a thread. Susan Collins cast the deciding vote to advance those cuts and then refused to reverse them 7 times. Now, more hospitals are closing, and tens of thousands of Mainers are at risk of losing their coverage. All because Susan Collins couldn't say no to Donald Trump. Troy Jackson will stand with Maine families struggling to keep coverage within reach. With Troy Jackson, Maine can be a place where a healthcare bill does not stand between families and better days ahead. Where a baby can be born at a hospital nearby and born into a future it deserves. Paid for by ABPAC, AmericanBridgePAC.org, not authorized by any candidate or candidate's committee. ABPAC is responsible for the content of this advertising.
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3: Tonight there is a chance for a shower early, especially over towards the western Maine mountains. We will clear out later on, though, as lows drop down to the 30s. Winds out of the west around 5 to 10 miles per hour, gusting up to 20. Saturday will be sunny and cooler, with highs running into the upper 50s and low 60s. Winds will be out of the northwest around 5 to 10 miles per hour. Heading into Saturday, look for some upper-level clouds, with high temperatures running into the low to mid 60s. The next chance of rain will be Sunday night into Monday morning. I'm CBS 13 meteorologist Emily Santum.
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cleared. So we are starting to see a lot of relief, including up to, I think, mile marker 8.5 at this point. If you run into it, hopefully it shouldn't be too long. Here's Morgan Wallen in Last Thing You Need.

feeling was real. Neither one of us looking for three little words, unless those three words were do not disturb. Checkout was supposed to be noon, but we slept until 3:00.

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Wetmore, who told you that on 101.9 POR? John, Joe, and Courtney all morning, 12 in a row, every hour while you work. Tucker Wetmore posted a photo dump on Instagram. Everybody was looking through all the photos, looking for signs of Ella Langley with all the rumors of those two dating. Here's Blake Whiten in Bet on That.

0: Hey, it's Ben Brophy. Really cool thing the Cumberland Fire Department did. They hosted an open house a couple days ago. And it's especially cool because they have this 1936 vintage, awesome looking fire truck in there, and people get to go and experience it. But apparently, after the open house, they realized the key had gone missing. So they made a post on Facebook basically saying, thanks for coming to the open house. It was great. Also, if you'd accidentally took the key, it's the only one because it's a 1936 fire truck, so please bring it back. Well, if you do, no questions asked, no worries. Just please bring it back. Check your pockets. And, you know, I'm sure there's a lot of kids in the area, too. A lot of kids maybe, like, hopping up in the cab of that thing, and maybe one of them accidentally took it when nobody was looking. So check your washers, your dryers, your pockets, your bags, all that, and see if you have an antique key lying around for a 1936 fire truck. Morgan Wallen in Ben by Now is the next song you'll hear on 101.9 POR.
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4: Up here, having a baby means knowing how long the drive is. Labor and delivery closed in one town, then another. Now it's 2 hours in February on a road that isn't plowed yet. And everybody's got a story about somebody who didn't make it in time. It's about to get worse. The largest Medicaid cut in American history is coming for rural hospitals, and Mainers were already hanging on by a thread. Susan Collins cast the deciding vote to advance those cuts and then refused to reverse them 7 times. Now, more hospitals are closing, and tens of thousands of Mainers are at risk of losing their coverage. All because Susan Collins couldn't say no to Donald Trump. Troy Jackson will stand with Maine families struggling to keep coverage within reach. With Troy Jackson, Maine can be a place where a healthcare bill does not stand between families and better days ahead. Where a baby can be born at a hospital nearby and born into a future it deserves. Paid for by ABPAC, AmericanBridgePAC.org, not authorized by any candidate or candidates committee. ABPAC is responsible for the content of this advertising.
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0: 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It's Ben Brophy. 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It is not this weekend. It is next weekend on Sunday, October 18th. 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We're just some cold beer.
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4: Dodge! Up here, having a baby means knowing how long the drive is. Labor and delivery closed in one town, then another. Now it's 2 hours in February on a road that isn't plowed yet. And everybody's got a story about somebody who didn't make it in time. It's about to get worse. The largest Medicaid cut in American history is coming for rural hospitals, and Mainers were already hanging on by a thread. Susan Collins cast the deciding vote to advance those cuts and then refused to reverse them 7 times. Now, more hospitals are closing, and tens of thousands of Mainers are at risk of losing their coverage. All because Susan Collins couldn't say no to Donald Trump. Troy Jackson will stand with Maine families struggling to keep coverage within reach. With Troy Jackson, Maine can be a place where a healthcare bill does not stand between families and better days ahead. Where a baby can be born at a hospital nearby and born into a future it deserves. Paid for by ABPAC, AmericanBridgePAC.org, not authorized by any candidate or candidate's committee. ABPAC is responsible for the content of this advertising.
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14: Tonight, there is a chance for a shower early, especially over towards the western Maine mountains. We will clear out later on, though, as lows drop down to the 30s. Winds out of the west around 5 to 10 miles per hour, gusting up to 20. Saturday will be sunny and cooler, with highs running into the upper 50s and low 60s. Winds will be out of the northwest around 5 to 10 miles per hour. Heading into Saturday, look for some upper-level clouds, with high temperatures running into the low to mid 60s. The next chance of rain will be Sunday night into Monday morning. I'm CBS 13 meteorologist Emily Santum.
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Grail and James, Water at a Wedding, 101.9 POR. John, Joe, and Courtney all morning, 12 at a row every hour while you work. It's Ben Brophy. You can win tickets to see him when he opens for Kenny Chesney at Gillette Stadium in 2027. 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
1: 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Another keyword that could send you to one of the biggest nights in music, one of the biggest nights in country music as well. That is the CMA Awards in Nashville. A trip for two up for grabs. Keyword, just one song away on POR. 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
1: 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Next keyword that can win you this trip comes Monday morning at 7 a.m. with John, Joe, and Courtney. Nice.

Zach, John, King, Get to Drinking, 101.9 POR. John, Joe, and Courtney all morning, 12 in a row all day. Happy Friday, Maine. Happy weekend to you, Cole Swindell and Girl Dad.

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1: 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It's Ben Brophy. Ella Langley is apparently getting grief online from people on social media for a picture of her posing with a deer she hunted when she was younger. What are we doing? Surprise, surprise. You shouldn't be surprised, the fact that a country girl was hunting. Here's Love.

Say So, 101.9 POR. John, Joe, and Courtney all morning, 12 in a row, all day. Carter Faith and Wyatt Flores with Nothing Better to Do in Two Songs. 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

101.9 POR, John, Joe, and Courtney all morning, 12 in a row all day as Hurricane Isaias has spun up to a Category 3, wishing everybody on the Gulf Coast a very safe next few days. Carter Faith, Wyatt Flores, nothing better to do.

Lenny Wilson, phone keys, wallet, 101.9 POR. John, Joe, and Courtney all morning, 12 in a row, all day. It's Ben Brophy. Happy New Music Friday to you, May. Lenny Wilson released a new track today. It's called Kinda Love It, and this is a little clip of it.

Ooh, I kind of love it too. That sounds so good. Love getting new music from Lainey Wilson. Also got something kind of new from Graylin James, a new version of his song Water at a Wedding that you know from 101.9 POR. Of course, he is doing another version with Gabriella Rose, including the bride's perspective. Here's a little clip of that.

0: they managed to make a very spicy song even spicier by including her on that track. Absolutely ridiculous. Riley Green, his song Think As You Drunk. That is the next one you'll hear on 101.9 POR.
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1: Up here, having a baby means knowing how long the drive is. Labor and delivery closed in one town, then another. Now it's 2 hours in February on a road that isn't plowed yet. And everybody's got a story about somebody who didn't make it in time. It's about to get worse. The largest Medicaid cut in American history is coming for rural hospitals, and Mainers were already hanging on by a thread. Susan Collins cast the deciding vote to advance those cuts and then refused to reverse them 7 times. Now, more hospitals are closing, and tens of thousands of Mainers are at risk of losing their coverage. All because Susan Collins couldn't say no to Donald Trump. Troy Jackson will stand with Maine families struggling to keep coverage within reach. With Troy Jackson, Maine can be a place where a healthcare bill does not stand between families and better days ahead. Where a baby can be born at a hospital nearby and born into a future it deserves. Paid for by ABPAC, AmericanBridgePAC.org, not authorized by any candidate or candidate's committee. ABPAC is responsible for the content of this advertising.
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0: 101.9 POR, John, Joe, and Courtney all morning, 12 in a row, all day. It's Ben Brophy. Tickets to the CMA Awards, as well as plane tickets and a hotel stay, up for grabs. The next keyword that could send you on this trip for two come Monday morning at 7 a.m. with John, Joe, and Courtney. You could see all the performances live. I've heard the audio is way better in person than it is on TV. And I've heard, of course, that all the performances, they feel even better. They're meant to be viewed in person live, and you could do that. Shaboozy, his song Cowgirl, kicking off our 12 in a row. That's 12 songs in a row. No big commercial breaks in between on the way on 101.9 POR.
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6: 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It was reported that Jackson, quote, flipped his position as his son lobbied. The Portland Press Herald reported Jackson flipped a lot. And Jackson's family has raked in nearly $200,000 lobbying. One company opposed a bill cracking down on their emissions. They paid Jackson's son thousands, and magically the bill they opposed with Troy Jackson in charge, it just went away. Coincidence or corruption? 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
13: Up here, having a baby means knowing how long the drive is. Labor and delivery closed in one town, then another. Now it's 2 hours in February on a road that isn't plowed yet. And everybody's got a story about somebody who didn't make it in time. It's about to get worse. The largest Medicaid cut in American history is coming for rural hospitals, and Mainers were already hanging on by a thread. Susan Collins cast the deciding vote to advance those cuts and then refused to reverse them 7 times. Now, more hospitals are closing, and tens of thousands of Mainers are at risk of losing their coverage. All because Susan Collins couldn't say no to Donald Trump. Troy Jackson will stand with Maine families struggling to keep coverage within reach. With Troy Jackson, Maine can be a place where a healthcare bill does not stand between families and better days ahead. Where a baby can be born at a hospital nearby and born into a future it deserves. Paid for by ABPAC, AmericanBridgePAC.org, not authorized by any candidate or candidates committee. ABPAC is responsible for the content of this advertising.
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14: Clear to partly cloudy skies are expected through the overnight hours tonight, with our lows falling down into the 30s, leaving us with a chilly start to Saturday. We will be sunny for the day with our highs near 60 degrees. Sunday will be full of high thin clouds, giving an overcast appearance to the sky, with some rain developing in the evening and overnight from remnants of Hurricane Isaias. I'm CBS 13 meteorologist Hannah Sheehy.
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Shaboozy, Cowgirl, 101.9 POR, John, Joe, and Courtney all morning, 12 in a row all day. It is still in my mind, rattling around in there, just how good Ashley Cook was when she stopped by Aura in Portland last month. Here's her song, Baby Blues, on POR.

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Zach Topp, south of Sanity, 101.9 POR, John, Joe, and Courtney all morning, 12 in a row all day. 101.9 POR presents 12OC live at Madrid's. 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Here's their song, Better in the Dark.

Luke Combs and Rethink Some Things. It's 101.9 POR, John, Joe, and Courtney all morning, 12 in a row, all day. Russell Dickerson and Worth Your Wild in just one song. Here's Morgan Wallen, and I'm the

Russell Dickerson and Worth Your Wild on 101.9 POR. John, Joe, and Courtney all morning, 12 in a row all day. Monday morning at 7 a.m. We've got more chances coming for you to win a trip for two to the CMA Awards in Nashville. It's POR. I need a new.

0: Casey Musgraves and Dryspell, 101.9 POR, John, Joe, and Courtney all morning, 12 in a row all day. 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
2: Up here, having a baby means knowing how long the drive is. Labor and delivery closed in one town, then another. Now it's 2 hours in February on a road that isn't plowed yet. And everybody's got a story about somebody who didn't make it in time. It's about to get worse. The largest Medicaid cut in American history is coming for rural hospitals, and Mainers were already hanging on by a thread. Susan Collins cast the deciding vote to advance those cuts and then refused to reverse them 7 times. Now, more hospitals are closing, and tens of thousands of Mainers are at risk of losing their coverage. All because Susan Collins couldn't say no to Donald Trump. Troy Jackson will stand with Maine families struggling to keep coverage within reach. With Troy Jackson, Maine can be a place where a healthcare bill does not stand between families and better days ahead. Where a baby can be born at a hospital nearby and born into a future it deserves. Paid for by ABPAC, AmericanBridgePAC.org, not authorized by any candidate or candidate's committee. ABPAC is responsible for the content of this advertising.
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11: 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Labor and delivery closed in one town, then another. Now it's 2 hours in February on a road that isn't plowed yet. And everybody's got a story about somebody who didn't make it in time. It's about to get worse. The largest Medicaid cut in American history is coming for rural hospitals, and Mainers were already hanging on by a thread. Susan Collins cast the deciding vote to advance those cuts and then refused to reverse them 7 times. Now, more hospitals are closing, and tens of thousands of Mainers are at risk of losing their coverage. All because Susan Collins couldn't say no to Donald Trump. Troy Jackson will stand with Maine families struggling to keep coverage within reach. With Troy Jackson, Maine can be a place where a healthcare bill does not stand between families and better days ahead. Where a baby can be born at a hospital nearby and born into a future it deserves. Paid for by ABPAC, AmericanBridgePAC.org, not authorized by any candidate or candidates committee. ABPAC is responsible for the content of this advertising.
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5: Clear to partly cloudy skies are expected through the overnight hours tonight, with our lows falling down into the 30s, leaving us with a chilly start to Saturday. We will be sunny for the day, with our highs near 60 degrees. Sunday will be full of high thin clouds, giving an overcast appearance to the sky, with some rain developing in the evening and overnight from remnants of Hurricane Isaias. I'm CBS 13 meteorologist Hannah Sheehy.
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Dumb party, boots off, 101.9 POR. John, Joe, and Courtney all morning, 12 in a row all day. It's Ben Brophy wishing you a very happy Friday, man, and a very happy weekend. Here's Stella Lefty and Vincent Mason with Something to Lose on POR. Okay.

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109 POR, John, Joey, Courtney on 1-812 in a row all day. Hey there, what's going on? It is just after 7 o'clock. It's Chris Humphrey checking in for you Friday. Oh, my second favorite F word. Get you going.

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1: All right, here we go with the POR Country Clash for Friday. This is the part of the show we give you two brand new country songs, put them head to head. You tell me which one wins the battle. Easy as that. Up first for you tonight, it's our returning champion. They became our new POR Country Clash champion last night. This is Low Cash. Their latest track is called Talking About. Check it out, Low Cash, tonight's returning champion in the 109 POR Country Clash.

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1: All right, there you go. That is Low Cash, tonight's returning champion, going for win number two with their latest track called Talkin' 'Bout. And tonight, Low Cash taking on a brand new challenger. His name is Randy Houser. Latest track from Randy is called Back in the Bottle. Randy Houser, tonight's challenger in the 109 POR Country Clash.

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1: All right, that is tonight's challenger in the Clash, Randy Houser, his new one called Back in the Bottle. Taking on Lokash, our returning champion, and talking about. Now it's up to you. Who won tonight's POR Country Clash? Go ahead, place your votes now. 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If you click on the microphone in the bottom right corner, you can record your vote, send it on over. We'll get them all counted up. I'll tell you who won tonight's POR Country Clash coming up in just a bit.
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Cole Wentzel and Ella Langley. That one is called Jaded. It's on 109 POR. John, Joy, and Courtney on 1-8-12 in a row all day. It's Chris Harper on your Friday night. Hey, the votes are in. They've been counted up. Let's go ahead and give you tonight's winner in the 109 POR Country Clash. It was close, but your winner and still POR Country Clash champion, Low Cash, talking about...

0: Here you go, Lo Cash, talking about coming back again Monday night to defend his title. POR Country Class Champion. Can they make it three in a row? We'll find out together Monday night just after 7 o'clock. It is the Country Clash on 101.9 POR.
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7: Up here, having a baby means knowing how long the drive is. Labor and delivery closed in one town, then another. Now it's 2 hours in February on a road that isn't plowed yet. And everybody's got a story about somebody who didn't make it in time. It's about to get worse. The largest Medicaid cut in American history is coming for rural hospitals, and Mainers were already hanging on by a thread. Susan Collins cast the deciding vote to advance those cuts and then refused to reverse them 7 times. Now, more hospitals are closing,

0: and tens of thousands of Mainers are at risk of losing their coverage. All because Susan Collins couldn't say no to Donald Trump. Troy Jackson will stand with Maine families struggling to keep coverage within reach. With Troy Jackson, Maine can be a place where a healthcare bill does not stand between families and better days ahead. Where a baby can be born at a hospital nearby and born into a future it deserves. 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AB PAC is responsible for the content of this advertising.
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That is the latest one from Dylan Scott. It's called Dear Big City. It's on 109 POR. John, Joey, Courtney on 1812 in a row all day. It's Chris Humphrey alongside on your Friday night. Hey, POR, looking to send you to Nashville. You can check out country music's biggest night. This year, bigger than most, too. It is the 60th annual CMA Awards. They're coming up November 18th. You and a friend could be there for free. All you have to do to qualify is listen up for those POR getaway keywords. And we've got four of them for you every weekday. 7 and 8 in the morning with John, Joe, and Courtney. Noontime with Riley. Or at 5 o'clock on your ride home with Ben. Anytime you hear a keyword, enter it into the POR app. You could be on your way to Nashville to check out the CMA Awards November 18th. Hey, your next keyword coming up Monday morning at 7 a.m. with John, Joe, and Courtney. Set an alarm. Do whatever you got to do to remember to get that keyword on Monday morning. It's another POR Fall Country Getaway brought to you by Lee Auto Mall's Maine's home for Jeeps and Ram trucks. Lee is for me. We're just

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14: Clear to partly cloudy skies are expected through the overnight hours tonight, with our lows falling down into the 30s, leaving us with a chilly start to Saturday. We will be sunny for the day with our highs near 60 degrees. Sunday will be full of high thin clouds, giving an overcast appearance to the sky, with some rain developing in the evening and overnight from remnants of Hurricane Isaias. I'm CBS 13 meteorologist Hannah Sheehy.
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1: 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And if you haven't heard this one yet, check it out. It's new from Ian Munsick. 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It's on POR. 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

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A Portland Media Group station.